109 POR, John, Joey, Courtney, on 1-8-12 in a row all day. It's Chris Harper in the middle of 12 in a row. Matt Geiger now. This one is called String By. It's on POR.

109 POR, John, Joey, Courtney, on 1-8-12 in a row all day. Well, the good news, the Mariners back at it. They had a preseason game tonight over at UNA. Bad news is, if you missed out, you got to wait till October 24th when they're back over at the Cross Insurance Arena.

109 POR, John, Joey, Courtney, all morning, 12 in a row all day. Always bringing you the best new stuff first. This is Carly Pierce and Riley Green. If I don't leave, I'm going to stay. And that checks out. It's on POR.

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0: It's Megan Maroney. It's called Medicine. It's on 109 POR. John, Joey, and Courtney all morning, 12 in a row all day. It's Chris Harperney Friday night. Hey, 1 week from tomorrow, it's the Greater Portland Walk to End Alzheimer's. 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

0: Miles and Dolly Parton. They're on 101.9 POR. 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
10: 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Now it's 2 hours in February on a road that isn't plowed yet. And everybody's got a story about somebody who didn't make it in time. It's about to get worse. The largest Medicaid cut in American history is coming for rural hospitals, and Mainers were already hanging on by a thread. Susan Collins cast the deciding vote to advance those cuts and then refused to reverse them 7 times. Now, more hospitals are closing, and tens of thousands of Mainers are at risk of losing their coverage. All because Susan Collins couldn't say no to Donald Trump. Troy Jackson will stand with Maine families struggling to keep coverage within reach. With Troy Jackson, Maine can be a place where a healthcare bill does not stand between families and better days ahead. Where a baby can be born at a hospital nearby and born into a future it deserves. Paid for by ABPAC, AmericanBridgePAC.org, not authorized by any candidate or candidate's committee. 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
15: Clear to partly cloudy skies are expected through the overnight hours tonight, with our lows falling down into the 30s, leaving us with a chilly start to Saturday. We will be sunny for the day with our highs near 60 degrees. Sunday will be full of high thin clouds, giving an overcast appearance to the sky, with some rain developing in the evening and overnight from remnants of Hurricane Isaias. I'm CBS 13 meteorologist Hannah Sheehy.
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John, Joey, Courtney on 1-8-12 in a row all day. It's Chris Harper. Just kicked off another 8-12 in a row for you Friday night. Check this one out. Latest one from Vincent Mason. It's called Damned If I Do. It's on POR.

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109 POR, John, Joey, Courtney, all morning, 12 in a row all day. It's Chris Harper in the middle of 12 in a row with the latest one from Cameron Marlowe called No Need for Leaving at POR. Honey.

0: execution, non-execution in Tennessee with Krista Pike. She's now awake. She said a couple of words to her lawyer, but man, she's got more lives than a cat.
1: Rumors going all over town. Can't keep my name out the mouth these days. Yeah, they say.

1019 POR, John Joey Cordial Morning, 12 in a row all day. It's Chris Sharper in the middle of 12 in a row. Looks like a nice day tomorrow. Sunshine in the 60s. Hang on, your forecast coming up. You up.

109 POR, John, Joey, Courtney, all morning, 12 in a row all day. What's up to Dan? Checking in from Kennebunk tonight. Thanks for cranking POR. Comes your Jacob Hackworth. You told me.

0: It's Kevin Powers in Shaboozy. It's called Move On. It's on 109 POR. John, Joey, Courtney on 1-8-12 in a row all day. Week 5 in the NFL is underway. Been online yet and played the Bill Dodge GMC Football Fantasy? If not, you should go play now. It's free. And it's wicked fun. All you have to do is pick who you think is going to win this weekend. I'll tell you what. You don't even have to make the best picks to win big. Just go play now because you can qualify to win some pretty cool stuff. Like the chance to win a 2027 GMC Sierra 1500 Pro Truck from Bill Dodge GMC. 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
4: Having a baby means knowing how long the drive is. Labor and delivery closed in one town, then another. Now it's 2 hours in February on a road that isn't plowed yet. And everybody's got a story about somebody who didn't make it in time. It's about to get worse. The largest Medicaid cut in American history is coming for rural hospitals, and Mainers were already hanging on by a thread. Susan Collins cast the deciding vote to advance those cuts and then refused to reverse them 7 times. Now, more hospitals are closing and tens of thousands of Mainers are at risk of losing their coverage. All because Susan Collins couldn't say no to Donald Trump. Troy Jackson will stand with Maine families struggling to keep coverage within reach. With Troy Jackson, Maine can be a place where a healthcare bill does not stand between families and better days ahead. Where a baby can be born at a hospital nearby and born into a future it deserves. Paid for by ABPAC, AmericanBridgePAC.org, not authorized by any candidate or candidates committee. ABPAC is responsible for the content of this advertising.
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0: Charles Wesley Godwin. That one is called Better That Way. It's on 109 POR. John, Joanne, Courtney all morning, 12 in a row all day. It's Chris Sharp on your Friday night. Hey, POR in the Bill Dodge Auto Group bringing you the Hot Rods and Heroes car show. 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
8: Clear to partly cloudy skies are expected through the overnight hours tonight, with our lows falling down into the 30s, leaving us with a chilly start to Saturday. We will be sunny for the day with our highs near 60 degrees. Sunday will be full of high thin clouds, giving an overcast appearance to the sky, with some rain developing in the evening and overnight from remnants of Hurricane Isaias. I'm CBS 13 meteorologist Hannah Sheehy.
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109 POR, John, Joey, Courtney, all morning, 12 in a row all day. It's Chris Humphrey in the middle of 12 in a row with the latest track from Cody Johnson called Take Me Back. 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

all day. Kenny coming up Gillette next August, along with Eric Church, Cheryl Crow, and Graylin James. 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

0: Zach John King, that one is called Get to Drinking. It's on 101.9 POR. John Joy Courtney on 1-812 in a row all day. It's Chris Harper on your Friday night. Hey, speaking of John Joy and Courtney, you need to catch up with the show before they're back on Monday. No problem. You can go do it now. In fact, you have got all weekend to go catch up with John Joy and Courtney. Go check out John Joy and Courtney on demand. We've got it for you on the POR app. You can go back and listen to what you missed or go back and hear it all over again if you want to. 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Find out what's going on now. It's Hang Up or Hang Out, part of John, Joey, Courtney on Demand. You can also find Joe's Feel Good Story. 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It's all there for you. John, Joey, Courtney on Demand. Find it on the POR app now. 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
2: Up here, having a baby means knowing how long the drive is. Labor and delivery closed in one town, then another. Now it's 2 hours in February on a road that isn't plowed yet. And everybody's got a story about somebody who didn't make it in time. It's about to get worse. The largest Medicaid cut in American history is coming for rural hospitals, and Mainers were already hanging on by a thread. Susan Collins cast the deciding vote to advance those cuts and then refused to reverse them 7 times. Now, more hospitals are closing and tens of thousands of Mainers are at risk of losing their coverage. All because Susan Collins couldn't say no to Donald Trump. Troy Jackson will stand with Maine families struggling to keep coverage within reach. With Troy Jackson, Maine can be a place where a healthcare bill does not stand between families and better days ahead. We're

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0: latest one from Josh Ross is called Drink Things Through. It's on 101.9 POR. John, Joey, Courtney on 1-812 with a row all day. It's Chris Hupp on your Friday night. Hey, POR, looking to send you to Nashville. You can go check out country music's biggest night. This year, bigger than most, too. It is the 60th annual CMA Awards coming up November 18th. You and a friend could be there for free. All you have to do are listen up for those POR getaway keywords. In fact, we have got four of them for you every weekday. 7 and 8 in the morning with John, Joe, and Courtney. Noontime with Riley. Or at 5 o'clock on your ride home with Ben. Anytime you hear a keyword, enter it into the POR app. You and a friend could be on your way to Nashville. Go see the CMA Awards November 18th. Next keyword coming up Monday morning at 7 o'clock. Do not forget. You can set yourself an alarm, write a reminder on the calendar, whatever you got to do. Make sure you check out John, Joe, and Courtney Monday morning for the next keyword at 7 o'clock. It's another POR Fall Country Getaway brought to you by Lee Auto Malls. Maine's home for Jeeps and Ram trucks. Lee is for me. Hang on less than 6 minutes. We'll kick off another 12 in a row for you, POR. We're just some cold beer.
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14: Clear to partly cloudy skies are expected through the overnight hours tonight, with our lows falling down into the 30s, leaving us with a chilly start to Saturday. We will be sunny for the day with our highs near 60 degrees. Sunday will be full of high thin clouds, giving an overcast appearance to the sky, with some rain developing in the evening and overnight from remnants of Hurricane Isaias. I'm CBS 13 meteorologist Hannah Sheehy.
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3: Up here, having a baby means knowing how long the drive is. Labor and delivery closed in one town, then another. Now it's 2 hours in February on a road that isn't plowed yet. And everybody's got a story about somebody who didn't make it in time. It's about to get worse. The largest Medicaid cut in American history is coming for rural hospitals, and Mainers were already hanging on by a thread. Susan Collins cast the deciding vote to advance those cuts and then refused to reverse them 7 times. Now, more hospitals are closing, and tens of thousands of Mainers are at risk of losing their coverage. All because Susan Collins couldn't say no to Donald Trump. Troy Jackson will stand with Maine families struggling to keep coverage within reach. With Troy Jackson, Maine can be a place where a healthcare bill does not stand between families and better days ahead. Where a baby can be born at a hospital nearby and born into a future it deserves. Paid for by ABPAC, AmericanBridgePAC.org, not authorized by any candidate or candidates committee. ABPAC is responsible for the content of this advertising.
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7: Clear to partly cloudy skies are expected through the overnight hours tonight, with our lows falling down into the 30s, leaving us with a chilly start to Saturday. We will be sunny for the day, with our highs near 60 degrees. Sunday will be full of high thin clouds, giving an overcast appearance to the sky, with some rain developing in the evening and overnight from remnants of Hurricane Isaias. I'm CBS 13 meteorologist Hannah Sheehy.
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3: 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Know what you don't know. I don't know basements. I don't know crawl spaces, but I know some dudes that do, and that

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2: Clear skies are expected for the rest of our overnight hours tonight, with our lows falling into the 30s, leaving us with a chilly start to Saturday. We will have wall-to-wall sunshine to start the weekend, with highs near 60 degrees. Sunday, high thin clouds will be increasing throughout the day, with our highs in the low to mid-60s. Showers are expected to develop in the evening and overnight. I'm CBS 13 meteorologist Hannah Sheehy.
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3: Can we start off with our spotlight track of the week? 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John Morgan's Kid Myself. 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

stunning. That's Cole Swindell's Girl Dad, sponsored by Warner Nashville. All right, so why would a bride drink water at her wedding? Well, Graylin James will discuss that. It's Water at a Wedding, and it's sponsored by Nashville Harbor.

Water at a Wedding. That tune is getting so much buzz. Graylin James is his name. It's fantastic. It's sponsored by Nashville Harbor. So Blake Shelton's latest is a song that's going to make you think. Let Him In Anyway, sponsored by BMG Nashville. Hey.

Let Him In Anyway is Blake Shelton. It makes you think a little, right? Sponsored by BMG Nashville. All right, over now to Cole Goodwin. Love this guy. Howdy is sponsored by Nashville Harbor.

0: up with her.
1: It's called Howdy. His name is Cole Goodwin, and it's sponsored by Nashville Harbor. Back in a moment with Music City Now.
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C'est la vie. That's life. It's Joe Nichols. It's so good. It's sponsored by Quartz Hill. All right, let's turn to Rodney Atkins and this new tune called The Years Are Short, sponsored by Curve.

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You ready for this duet now? Carly Pearce, Riley Green. If I don't leave, I'm gonna stay. 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

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That's Trey Pendley, and it's sponsored by Leo 33. You're going to love this next one, Ian Munsick. Love is Blind, sponsored by Triple Tigers.

0: 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Love that song, Ian Munsick, and it's sponsored by Triple Tikers.
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0: Our buddy Blake Shelton is next on Music City Now. His thoughtful, let him in anyway, is sponsored by BMG.

Here's Blake Shelton's Let Him In Anyway. It's beautiful. It's sponsored by BMG Nashville. Over to Graylin James. It's fresh. It's called Water at a Wedding, sponsored by Nashville Harbor. Well, I did.

kid myself. That's John Morgan. He's written number ones for Jason Aldean. It's sponsored by Broken Bow. It's our Spotlight Track of the Week. Oh, we're doing it now. Cole Goodwin is here. This is his latest. It's called Howdy. Have mercy, looky there. It's sponsored by Nashville Harbor.

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Turning to Zach Top, South of Sanity. It's sponsored by Leo 33.

Sanity. That's Zach Top, and it's sponsored by Leo 33. Turn to Caroline Jones. It's fresh. It's Your It For Me, Honey, sponsored by Nashville Harbor.

0: for me, honey. It's so good. It's Caroline Jones, sponsored by Nashville Harbor. Thank you so much for listening. We're going to catch you next time.
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4: Clear skies are expected for the rest of our overnight hours tonight, with our lows falling into the 30s, leaving us with a chilly start to Saturday. We will have wall-to-wall sunshine to start the weekend, with highs near 60 degrees. Sunday, high thin clouds will be increasing throughout the day, with our highs in the low to mid-60s. Showers are expected to develop in the evening and overnight. I'm CBS 13 meteorologist Hannah Sheehy.
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2: Clear skies are expected for the rest of our overnight hours tonight, with our lows falling into the 30s, leaving us with a chilly start to Saturday. We will have wall-to-wall sunshine to start the weekend, with highs near 60 degrees. Sunday, high thin clouds will be increasing throughout the day, with our highs in the low to mid-60s. Showers are expected to develop in the evening and overnight. I'm CBS 13 meteorologist Hannah Sheehy.
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stunning. That's Cole Swindell's Girl Dad, sponsored by Warner Nashville. All right, so why would a bride drink water at her wedding? Well, Graylin James will discuss that. It's Water at a Wedding, and it's sponsored by Nashville Harbor.

0: Water at a Wedding. That tune is getting so much buzz. Graylin James is his name. It's fantastic. It's sponsored by Nashville Harbor. So Blake Shelton's latest is a song that's going to make you think. Let Him In Anyway, sponsored by BMG Nashville.
1: Ain't it

let him in anyway is Blake Shelton. It makes you think a little, right? Sponsored by BMG Nashville. All right, over now to Cole Goodwin. Love this guy. Howdy is sponsored by Nashville

0: with her.
1: It's called Howdy. His name is Cole Goodwin, and it's sponsored by Nashville Harbor. 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
1: Up now, it's Joan Nichols with new music. It's so good. 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

C'est la vie. That's life. It's Joan Nichols. It's so good. It's sponsored by Quartz Hill. All right, let's turn to Rodney Atkins and this new tune called The Years Are Short, sponsored by Curve.

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That's Rodney Atkins, and it's sponsored by Curb. The years are short. 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

in the Bottle. 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You ready for this duet now? Carly Pearce, Riley Green. If I don't leave, I'm gonna stay. 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

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That's Trey Pendley, and it's sponsored by Leo 33. You're going to love this next one, Ian Munsick. Love is Blind, sponsored by Triple Tigers.

0: 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I love that song, Ian Munsick, and it's sponsored by Triple Tikers.
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3: Our buddy Blake Shelton is next on Music City Now. His thoughtful, "Let Him In Anyway" is sponsored by BMG Nashville. Ain't it?

There's Blake Shelton's Let Him In Anyway. It's beautiful. It's sponsored by BMG Nashville. Over to Graylin James. It's fresh. It's called Water at a Wedding, sponsored by Nashville Harbor. Well, I'd

kid myself. That's John Morgan. He's written number ones for Jason Aldean. It's sponsored by Broken Bow. It's our Spotlight Track of the Week. Oh, we're doing it now. Cole Goodwin is here. This is his latest. It's called Howdy. Have mercy, looky there. It's sponsored by Nashville Harbor.

It's sponsored by Nashville Harbor. Turning to Zach Top, South of Sanity. It's sponsored by Leo 33.

0: it for me, honey. It's so good. It's Caroline Jones, sponsored by Nashville Harbor. Thank you so much for listening. We're going to catch you next time.
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3: John, Joe, and Courtney's Hang Up or Hang Out on 101.9 POR. We've got two people who really, really, really had a great first date.
4: You don't
5: they
4: know
5: did.
4: That.
3: Allegedly.
5: Oh, yeah.
4: No, one person had a good date and wanted another one. We don't know how the other one feels yet.
3: Well, yes. Paul thinks it was a great first date because he wants a second one, but Maggie's like a no-show. What's going on, Paul? How you doing?
6: Life's good, man. Maggie is the missing piece.
4: Oh, wow.
5: Aww. No reply to your messages still from Maggie?
6: Nothing. And I haven't even sent any racy pictures yet.
5: Wow. Maybe that's why she's not replying. Maybe. You know?
3: It's harvest season. Here's a picture of my cucumbers and eggplant.
4: Yeah. should we be a little concerned, Paul, when the first thing you brought up was inappropriate pics?
3: Yeah, right.
4: Maybe she is as
6: no,
4: well.
6: No, I'm just being silly. My idiot buddies always do that, so I always think it's hilarious.
4: I know. I got you. Listen, let's figure out what's going on with Maggie, though. So start at the beginning, I guess. Tell us we need some more info.
6: Well, we met on an app and took her out to a sports bar to watch some football. She's super hot.
4: Nice.
5: Cool.
6: Great job. Oh, I'm into it.
4: It wasn't that one in Portland where the ladies fight each other, is it?
5: What one is that?
4: Not that sports bar? No, that's a different one.
5: Foreplay?
4: You guys don't follow the news enough, do you?
3: No idea what you're talking about.
5: Yeah, that sounds great.
4: There are people out there that do, trust me.
5: Ooh. How was your date, though? Like, how did it all go?
6: It went awesome. In fact, it went so well, with the football game that we actually talked about doing another game the next week.
4: Oh,
3: is she a big football fan? Like, does she have a favorite team, or was she just, there to appease you, you think?
6: No, you know what? I wasn't sure up top, but she genuinely wanted to know about football and learn about it. So she's already smart, so she figured it out quick.
5: Oh.
3: So it wasn't that.
5: So she was a good student.
6: Oh, yeah, for sure.
4: Well, we like that you're a man with a plan.
5: I know.
4: Which is good. Something either came up on this date that hit different for her.
3: Uh-huh.
4: You botched that goodbye moment that you guys had.
3: Oh, yeah.
5: Oh, maybe.
4: Or things got weird over the text. One of the two things happened. Did you text her back?
6: I totally texted her. She hasn't responded.
4: See, that doesn't make any sense.
6: The date, we kissed.
4: That doesn't make any sense.
3: Yeah. So, I mean, what was the goodbye moment? Anything besides the kiss? Did you make... you
5: grab her butt?
3: What?
6: Just a hug.
3: Yeah.
6: A hug, a kiss, and plans for the next week.
4: Okay. So you were a gentleman.
5: Okay. Was there any, weirdness in the convo, during the date? Any strange anything?
6: No. No, I was totally normal the whole time.
5: You think?
3: Well, obviously Maggie will be the judge of that.
4: Yeah.
3: So, Paul, we will reach out to Maggie. You gave us her number. We'll call her in a second. You hold on. You listen, but listen. We listen, but don't speak.
5: Yes.
3: Okay.
4: And, bro, we're going to keep our fingers crossed for you. I like Paul.
5: I know.
3: We're going to pay for the second date if she agrees to go out again. So maybe it'll be this weekend. Some good games this weekend.
4: Yeah, sounds just good. Hang out, buddy.
3: So, Paul, you hold on, okay?
6: I feel good about it.
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7: Wall-to-wall sunshine expected for your Saturday. A cooler feel in the air, upper 50s to lower 60s, and breezy at times. Overnight, high thin clouds will start to enter Maine, with our lows falling into the upper 30s and lower 40s. Sunday, we're expecting mainly overcast skies with a shield of high thin cirrus clouds above us, with some rain developing in the evening. I'm CBS 13 meteorologist Hannah Sheehy.
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0: Even John, Joe, and Courtney deserve a day off once in a while.
1: They're so funny in the morning. They're awesome. I listen all morning long.
0: 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Two people, but no second date. 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
2: John, Joe, and Courtney's hang up or hang out on 101.9 POR. We talked to Paul. They had a football game day date, him and Maggie.
3: And it sounded like they had fun.
4: I don't know.
3: Hey, at least according to Paul.
4: That's the thing.
2: Yeah, but then there was nothing according to Maggie. no response.
3: Maybe he was he trying to mansplain too much, you think?
4: That's possible.
2: That's what I was concerned that I was asking about, reaction to, going to a
4: sports bar. She wanted to learn, she said, but maybe she was really just being nice.
3: Right.
2: Maybe she's like way more of an expert at football than he is.
4: Testing him.
3: Like my wife.
2: mine. Yeah. All right, we give Maggie a call now and see what her side of the story is. We'll pay for the second date if they want to go out again, but we got to talk to her first.
5: Hello?
4: Maggie, you're on the radio. Glad you picked up. It's John, Joe, and Courtney. What's up?
6: Hey, girl.
4: Hi, girl.
6: Hey, girl.
4: How are you?
3: Hello.
5: Hi.
4: Yeah. Hi.

0: What is this?
1: Courtney, say more.
2: Our bestie and listener friend, Paul, is having trouble reaching you, but he would like to reach you, girl.
0: Yeah, that's a whole can of worms.
1: We love worms on this show.
2: Yes.
1: Right. Oh, they're delicious.
3: Let's get into it.
2: Salty.
3: We talked to Paul, and we offered to pay for your second date if you guys agree to go out again. That's the whole reason that we're calling you on the air.
1: Yeah, do you mind if we ask, like, what happened on the date?
0: I guess it could be good for me to talk about it.
1: I'm like a therapist. Yeah. I'm not licensed or anything, but I'm pretty much a therapist.
3: He doesn't have a driver's license.
1: Yeah.
0: Yeah, I don't know where to start. I'm a forensic scientist, and a lot of guys won't date me because of the ick factor, I guess.
1: Like a forensic scientist?
2: That's really like CSI.
1: Like CSI stuff.
2: So you're helping solve crimes?
0: Yes.
1: Whoa.
0: Yes. It's very intense, but it's rewarding too.
2: Yeah. That's so cool.
1: So are you concerned that he wouldn't want to see you? Does he know that?
0: Yeah, he knows. I've been just really bad about getting back to him.
1: Because he told us he wanted to see you. Like, he didn't even mention that.
3: And
1: like
3: he did say, you have a cool job.
2: Yeah.
1: But he said, like, he wanted to see you again. He was all about you.
2: Yeah. But you could be busy, you know.
0: I am busy, but he said something that's just kind of keeping me up at night.
3: But not in a good
2: something
3: way.
2: Something creepy?
1: Obviously. Is it about a crime?
2: Can you tell? Did he kill somebody?
0: It wasn't creepy, but he asked how we know that fingerprints are unique. And
1: don't we all know that?
2: Yeah.
0: Yeah, I mean, it's accepted as a fact, but near impossible to prove. Kind of like snowflakes being one of a kind.
1: Yeah.
2: Oh, I thought snowflakes were one of a kind.
1: They are one of a kind,
2: yeah.
1: Right?
2: Aren't
1: snowflakes one of a kind?
0: Right, but you can't check every snowflake that's
1: fallen.
0: And crystals only have so many ways to form. So,
1: right.
0: Yeah, but you can't prove it.
1: Oh, I knew he wouldn't stay quiet. Dude, Paul!
2: It's
3: Maggie,
2: Paul.
3: I gotta tell you, Paul's been listening. Maybe I should have mentioned that before. I don't know, sorry.
2: Surprise!
3: But surprise. So, go ahead.
4: I'm sorry to break in. Maggie, I was just musing. I didn't mean to upset you. I was just, sometimes I think out loud.
3: Yeah, first of all, no one uses that word.
2: Muse.
0: I'm sorry, too. I should have reached out.
4: Well, can you forget that I even asked such a stupid question?
1: Is this all about fingerprints? Are we seriously? Is this all about stupid fingerprints?
2: It seems really random.
1: Is that what we're talking about here, Maggie?
0: It's not about the fingerprints. I've sort of been questioning my life choices ever since we went out.
1: Oh, girl, I've been doing that since I was born. Yeah.
3: But that doesn't have it.
1: I mean,
3: Paul was just showing, my take is, Paul was showing interest in your job.
1: Yeah.
3: For us ordinary people, there's very little we know about what you do, Maggie.
2: Exactly.
3: So it's like, fingerprints. Yeah. That's a question
1: we
3: can ask.
1: If you didn't get any red flags from, you know, your FBI connections about this guy, then I'm assuming that he's a cool dude, right? Nothing to worry about.
3: Thank God he didn't start asking about blood splatters and stuff.
2: Oh my God.
3: That would have been a red flag.
1: Or any kind of splatter.
2: Or the perfect murder.
1: That's definitely third date stuff.
4: Did you really pull my file?
2: Oh my God.
3: See, he's got a sense of humor even.
2: Aww.
1: Can't we make this work?
2: I feel like this could work.
0: Yeah, I mean, I probably made a mountain out of an anthill, and if you can forgive me, I would like to understand two-point conversions.
1: Hey.
4: Oh my God. I can tell you about two-point conversions. I can tell you the difference between an anthill and a molehill. We're going to have a good time.
1: You know what?
2: Wow.
1: You know what I love about these two?
3: I caught
1: You seem like the perfect, like, you compliment each other.
3: Yes.
1: Well.
2: I know.
1: Like, Paul can kind of pick up the slack with the conversation and stuff. Mm-hmm. I just like you two together.
2: Mm. Oh, how romantic. So
4: I love it.
3: Is this a yes? Maggie, Paul's obviously a yes. Maggie's a yes?
0: Yes.
3: Yes, we're paying for date number two.
2: A win, finally, for us.
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2: Joe?
3: Yeah?
2: You had a bobcat over the weekend in your yard?
3: I did, man. It was really scary.
2: Well, was it actually in your yard?
3: No, it wasn't.
2: It was
3: like 2.5 miles down the road. It was. So I live in Casco, but over in Poland, there's this road. It's McGuire Hill Road. And a buddy, Chris, who's just a social media friend, but he had posted in one of the community sites that I'm involved in. He said, whoa, hey, heads up, McGuire Hill Road in Poland. Here's some shots of my backyard about 10 minutes ago. And there's this big bobcat strolling on through the yard.
2: I saw a few other people over the weekend had posted photos.
3: Yeah.
2: That was a large, that was the size of a German Shepherd or something.
3: My wife guy go, look at the size of that bobcat. My wife goes, you don't know anything. And if it would have been the size of our regular house cat, you would have said, look how huge that bobcat is.
2: Well, yeah, because it's a bobcat.
3: But then she did go, but that's a big bobcat.
2: Yeah.
3: I go, that's a big bobcat.
2: Yeah.
3: So he posted the pictures and I asked him if I could use them. Of course, he said yes. So I did a little social media post. I don't know what to do when those situations arise. This is all still kind of new to me for this big city boy. You know, the big city of Biddeford, South Portland that I come from. This is all new to me. So I just thought, well, it's a cat. And I got lots of cat toys. So I grabbed some catnip. And then I had one of you know those little cat toys that have like the feather on the end?
2: Yes.
3: And you
2: just like a fishing pole.
3: Yeah, it's like a little fishing pole.
2: Uh-huh.
3: So I had one of those and I'm like, hey, bobcat. So when Phoebe goes out to do her business, I'm really scared, my dog.
2: Of course.
3: That something's going to, she's really friendly.
2: Yeah.
3: And that's a code for saying that she's kind of dumb.
2: She would go, but like,
3: she would
2: hi,
3: wanna,
2: bobcat.
3: She'd be, hi, skunky.
2: Yeah.
3: Hi, bobcat. Do you want to be my friend?
2: Mm-hmm.
3: Let me jump on top. We'll play.
2: Yeah.
3: Hey, this will be fun. And she doesn't get that.
2: Mm-hmm.
3: So I thought, well, I'll just protect her. So I brought the cat toys outside, and my wife literally walked out. She goes, get inside now. She goes, now I'm not worried about the dog and the bobcat. I'm worried about you being attacked by the bobcat.
2: You being attacked, of course.
3: But we haven't seen it since. But there's a lot of reports in that area.
2: Mm.
3: I mean, it's, you know, you're Casco, Poland. This is the Lakes region.
2: There's woods.
3: There's lots of woods. But, man, that's a little too close for me. 2 miles. I know they're there, but I don't see anything. Like, I saw there was a bear last year. Remember when the bear was down the road a couple houses down and they posted pictures. I'm fine as long as I don't see the things.
2: You know,
3: but seeing them it freaks me out.
2: There's always got to be a reason why they're close to people, because they don't want to be close to people, right? So there's got to be a reason. Is it the drought? Which after the rain over the weekend was a change for that. I'm sure that had an effect on drought conditions in Maine.
3: Are the animals maybe just bored and someone called them and said, hey, you guys want to have some fun? There's a dude that lives up there now.
2: Yeah.
3: And if you guys just walk around the neighborhood, you're going to freak this guy out. That's probably what the...
2: Like on the Bobcat Instagram, there's like...
3: The animal kingdom is uniting against me. I told you this would happen.
2: I can believe that. We're just some
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8: Wall-to-wall sunshine expected for your Saturday. A cooler feel in the air, upper 50s to lower 60s, and breezy at times. Overnight, high thin clouds will start to enter Maine, with our lows falling into the upper 30s and lower 40s. Sunday, we're expecting mainly overcast skies with a shield of high thin cirrus clouds above us, with some rain developing in the evening. I'm CBS 13 meteorologist Hannah Sheehy.
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2: Got some new pants.
3: Oh,
2: I'm very excited.
3: Always an exciting day in a fresh pair of pants.
4: New pants.
3: Some new trousers.
2: I walked in this morning with my new trousers, yeah. And Courtney's like, why are you dressed fancy?
4: Oh. Yeah, I clocked them immediately.
3: Mm.
4: They're cool because they're so bright.
2: Yeah.
4: They're like khakis, but they're like not.
2: Yeah.
3: I don't think I noticed that they were new, but I did notice that.
2: They're not new. I got them a couple months ago.
3: I did think you looked a little more dressed up today.
4: Mm-hmm.
3: So maybe it was the pants.
2: And they're golf pants.
3: Oh, very nice.
2: I love them.
4: Yeah. I gotta get some.
3: Are they super flexible?
2: Yes.
3: Yeah, they give you a little stretch to them.
4: Yes. Squat.
2: Yeah. So they look like khakis.
3: Sure.
4: Mm-hmm.
2: Great for the workplace.
3: Absolutely.
2: Or whatever.
3: We
2: went out to dinner last night. It was Lori's birthday. Mm. We went out for a really nice dinner down in the old port.
4: Mm.
2: And So I was dressed like this.
3: Yeah. Mm-hmm.
2: Exactly what I'm wearing today.
3: Mm-hmm.
2: And Courtney's like, why are you dressed fancy?
4: Yeah.
2: I said, well, we went to dinner last night.
3: Special occasion.
2: Special occasion. So I wore these pants and this.
3: And look at you. You went to an Italian restaurant and you didn't get any sauce on
2: you. No sauce
3: on anything. I mean, did you have like the whole tablecloth?
4: Good job.
3: All tucked into your shirt?
2: So I was like, I only wore these clothes for like 3 hours last night.
3: Oh, yeah.
2: So I just put them on for work today.
3: Well, yeah.
4: I do that too.
2: Save laundry.
3: You know, I don't go out and play.
4: Yeah. Like, no.
3: I'm not doing anything in these clothes. So why not? Yeah, absolutely.
4: That's
3: good today.
2: Yeah.
4: Fancy.
3: Yeah, you look nice.
2: Yeah, but these pants, highly recommend these golf pants.
3: Yeah, you like those?
2: Well, with the flex and everything in them.
3: Yeah,
2: they're super comfortable.
3: Oh, see, Courtney and I, we're fat people. So we
2: you want the flex.
3: We know about the flex material. That's all I get now for like my shorts
4: leggings.
3: And stuff like that.
2: Oh, mm-hmm.
3: Leggings, there you go.
2: I wear leggings?
3: Yeah, no.
4: Yes.
3: John, I've tried that. That doesn't fly with the wives.
4: Looks a little weird on guys.
3: Doesn't fly with the wives.
2: I actually have seen it on guys, and it does look weird.
4: It's very
0: Yeah. From work to workouts, your music goes with you on the 101.9 POR app, Maine's number one country station, 101.9 POR. Good morning, Auburn. 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They're just fantastic on 101.9 POR.

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3: Going through my camera roll today, looking for some great pictures to post for Lori's birthday.
4: Happy birthday, Lori.
5: Happy birthday, Lori.
3: Happy birthday. I love you. Look forward to our celebration this afternoon, this evening. We've got big plans, big dinner plans and everything.
5: Oh, good.
4: A fancy din-din.
5: Well, that'd be fun.
3: And looking through my camera roll, finding the photos, I realize how many photos I have that are screenshots of my alarm.
4: Mm. Really?
3: Do you guys have this? Do you use your phone for an alarm?
4: Yeah.
3: To wake up in the morning?
5: Yeah, it's right next to the bed.
3: There are, I have, through my camera roll.
5: Somehow you're taking screenshots when you're grabbing the phone?
3: Yeah, because I'm trying to silence.
5: Right.
4: What?
3: Hit the snooze.
5: Yeah,
3: right?
5: On the side.
3: And I'm just hitting the side button for the snooze.
5: Mm-hmm. And you're obviously hitting the other side at the same time.
3: At the same time, and I'm taking screenshots of my phone. Yeah. There's tons of them.
5: I don't think that's ever happened to me.
4: Because it's volume up and the hold button for a screenshot.
3: And I grab the phone to hit, and I'm hitting both at the same time.
5: I've turned mine off a couple of times, but I've never woken up and been like, oh no.
3: Oh, turn the alarm off.
5: Yeah, I turned the alarm off. Yeah, yeah. I never turned the phone off, but I've never taken a screenshot. I can never remember waking up doing that.
4: No, same. And I have to, I do one snooze in the morning, so I set my time perfectly for that.
3: Oh, I do like three or four.
4: What? Lori must want to kill you.
3: Some days, yeah.
4: Oh my God.
5: Why he has to do all these birthday greetings.
4: Exactly. I hit snooze and then I have to open my rain sound app and restart my rain. Because when my alarm goes off and it turns the rain down.
5: Oh. And you need the rain sound.
4: Yeah. So I kind of have to wake up almost fully to do that.
5: Mm.
4: So that makes sense.
5: Usually I'll get a shot to the ribs that'll just go, are you leaving anytime soon?
3: I do get that eventually.
5: Yeah.
4: Get out.
5: Are you planning on going to work today?
4: Oh my God. Wow.
5: Love you too, honey. Good morning.
3: Yes.
4: Weird.
3: I think that's something many people
5: experience.
3: That's
5: a universal way to
3: wake
5: up.
3: That is universal.
4: Right?
3: Yes, for sure.
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8: Wall-to-wall sunshine expected for your Saturday. A cooler feel in the air, upper 50s to lower 60s, and breezy at times. Overnight, high thin clouds will start to enter Maine, with our lows falling into the upper 30s and lower 40s. Sunday, we're expecting mainly overcast skies with a shield of high thin cirrus clouds above us, with some rain developing in the evening. I'm CBS 13 meteorologist Hannah Sheehy.
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0: Even Jonjo and Courtney deserve a day off once in a while.
1: 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They're awesome. 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
2: They caught this rare white lobster at the University of New England now.
3: I think I saw some photos the other day. Is it a happy happy?
2: No. It's a mostly white lobster. It's
4: a ghost lobster.
2: They call it a ghost lobster, so they named it Casper.
3: Oh, that's cute.
4: Ooh, it's creepy.
3: Now, what are the chances that you get a lobster like that? Do they break it down?
2: 1 in 100 million, ooh. Joe.
3: Now it looks almost, it's like transparent.
2: Yeah.
3: It's not really white, it's like transparent. You can actually, Cordy's looking at the photo and you can see right through that thing. It's cool.
4: You see its meat.
3: It's like a slim good body lobster.
4: Yes.
3: Kids, Wikipedia.
4: Yes.
3: Slim good body was the coolest.
2: It's weird.
3: He was awesome.
2: Always weirded me out.
3: He was good. But that looks good. Now, is that as rare as, I know, like there's the blue lobster. I've seen those before.
2: And purple. And yellow.
3: And then there's the
2: multicolored ones, too, that are like split down the middle.
3: And it seems so to be, cool. Like, yeah, John, right down the middle. It's like split with the color line. And it's really, it looks neat.
2: So at UNE, the researchers, you know, in Biddeford, their University of New England, they will look into the genetic causes.
3: I potted there a few times.
2: Sure.
3: I know.
2: They'll use it for research to find out about the genetic causes of lobster color variations.
3: Right.
2: That they've been doing that research for a couple of years.
4: Yeah. That's what they eat, right?
2: But
4: you think?
2: I can't imagine the color of the lobster is affected by what they eat.
4: Yeah. I don't know. Isn't that why flamingos are pink? But they're different, I guess.
3: I'd be covered in pepperoni.
4: Oh my God, same.
3: Jeez.
2: What I want to know, the ultimate question, you never see it in any of the news stories or any of the coverage.
3: Yeah.
2: Because they're so rare, they're 1 in 100 million. Do they taste the same?
3: Oh, that's a good question.
4: Oh.
2: Yeah, is it, or is it wrong to ask that question?
3: No.
2: But that's the first thing I wondered.
3: No, that would be something I'd wonder as well. Is the taste at all affected by the color of the lobster? I would like to know that.
4: I'm Googling it.
2: Shame on you. It's 1 in 100 million. Why would you want to eat it?
4: Well, you know, for a lot of reasons.
2: For research.
3: Never had lobster.
4: Says different colored lobsters do not taste any different.
3: Mm-hmm.

0: Rare colors like blue, yellow, orange, or calico happen because of a gene mutation. The mutation changes the proteins that bind the pigment to the shell.
1: Oh, okay.
0: Interesting.
1: So it's just a mutation that they're going through, but nothing changes taste-wise.
0: No. And, you know, they turn more red when you cook them, but they're usually the brownish, greenish, whatever color.
2: And do these off-colored lobsters... Mm-hmm. Also turn red when you cook them?
0: Well, we'll never find out, right? Because they're not going to eat them.
1: I wonder, that's a good question, too. Like, I wonder, well, they must have cooked one before.
0: Oh, no.
1: I would imagine.
0: I'm going to look that up.
2: Well, I mean.
1: I know they've cooked the blue ones. We've seen those before.
2: Have they?
1: I think so, yeah.
2: I mean, eventually.
1: Or can you not? You're not supposed to.
2: Eventually they die, right?
1: Well, they're regular lobsters. They don't live forever.
2: So they don't live forever. So
1: why wouldn't you eat them?
2: When they're dead, you could throw them in a pot of boiling water and see if the shell changes color.
1: Does it change colors, Courtney? Does it list it? That's that's a kind of a fascinating thing, too.
0: Okay, yeah, high heat. Let's see.
1: Would the white lobster turn like the red that we would normally see, that pinkish kind of color that you get?
2: The ghost lobster.
0: So all turn red when cooked because they still rely on the same underlying astaxanthin pigment.
1: Exactly what I was telling you about earlier.
2: You were. Joe has been preaching about that.
1: I've been saying that forever.
0: The astaxanthin pigment is freed when the proteins break apart, which is the high heat.
2: Right.
0: And lobsters live 31 to 54 years on average in the wild.
1: Wow.
0: The larger species.
1: That's longer than I'm going to live.
0: Oh my God. That's dark. Wow. Okay. I know, I'm like,
2: I'm doing some math right now.
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2: That's right.
3: So on the tickety talkities, I keep seeing ads for this app called Pecra, P-E-C-R-A, and I'm not reviewing that one because I downloaded it. I was like, everyone's talking about this, like, and my algorithm, obviously, you like one thing and it shows you a billion times there. But everyone was like, oh, these, it edits photos so well. You can add this retro theme to it, aka, you know, Y2K, not even that long ago. Right. It was long ago. Right. But
2: make your photos a little more blurry, less focused.
3: Well,
2: less,
3: no,
2: less color saturation.
4: You pay $1,000 for that phone and then download that app to make your pictures look like they came from a $2 camera.
2: Yes.
3: Well, here's the sad thing.
4: It's brilliant.
3: The new nostalgia camera is not that far back. It's the digital cameras that we were taking out when I was like in my 20s going out to the bars. We'd have the digital camera that you bring with you with your phone because your phone didn't take as good of photos.
2: But I see a lot of people on vacations with those separate
4: digital
2: cameras now.
3: I know.
4: Yeah, I think they've made kind of a comeback, haven't they?
3: Yeah, I'm going to get new batteries. I have a couple and I might bust them out. So this is, so I was looking at this app, the Pecra app, and it costs $90 a year and there's no free trial, anything.
2: That's the end of this app of the day.
3: No.
2: $90 a year?
3: Yeah, so I was looking for something similar that is either free or,
4: if you will,
3: cost less. So this is called Slay Cam. And I liked the name specifically. This has a couple more features in it, but it does the paparazzi flash, which I love.
2: Okay.
3: It does a golden hour filter, which is kind of AI, clearly. There's black and white.
4: You said hour, correct?
3: What? Yes.
4: Hour.
3: Golden hour. Digital camera and G7X, which is one of the digicams. So I posted a video of before and afters of some photos of Rosie that I took. And it does a fun job. The paparazzi flash is my favorite. It turns your photo into like as if someone took a flash photo of you at night. So it's dark in the background. It gives you the flash kind of blown out.
4: You get the red
2: eyes. You get the red
4: eyes
2: in the flash.
4: Like the old photo?
3: See, she has blue eyes, so she would have the red eyes, but it doesn't do that. It uses the AI to make it look nice and smooth and pretty. Mm-hmm. So
4: well, at least
3: I
4: you
3: do
4: don't
3: like
4: get,
3: it.
4: You don't get the red eyes. That used to be like the main problem in photos.
3: Yes.
4: A lot of times was red eyes.
3: Remember when there was a camera that I bought, like a digital camera that came out that was like no more red eyes, and it would have like a filter that
4: like
3: would do it for you.
4: It's like a big selling feature, right?
3: Yes.
2: Yeah.
3: So
2: you could like do a little dot
3: like
2: on the
3: poke
2: screen
3: it on
2: and
3: you.
2: Like basically you were putting a dot where your pupil should be instead.
3: Yeah, pretty much. But it is cool. I do like this, and the digital camera photos from back in the day, I'll look at that and be like, you know, they were more flattering than the iPhone photos where you can see every pore in your face and every little wrinkle in line.
4: Yeah.
3: And Rosie just looks so cute no matter what filter
4: you know,
3: I put. So.
4: I gotta say, now that I'm looking at the video you posted of this beautiful baby Rosie.
3: She's so cute.
4: And seeing the photos, I didn't understand anything you were talking about, but this looks like a cool app that I might want.
3: Yeah.
2: I think I'll agree with Joe.
4: Because the pictures look cool.
3: It does look cool.
2: Of all the like photo editing filter apps that you've talked about in the past, to make a photo look vintage.
3: Yeah.
2: This is the best I've seen.
4: I really like it.
2: And
3: I love
2: it's free?
3: Two photos per day free. And this one's
2: Did you say
3: cheaper.
2: That already and I wasn't paying attention?
3: I don't remember. I wasn't paying attention either.
2: Wait, okay, so you get to edit two photos a day?
3: Two photos a day, and it will have the little thing in the corner, and it's $30 a year. So pretty cheap.
2: Nah.
3: I know.
4: Depends, and you can, dude, if you're taking a lot of photos. Like, Courtney takes 100 photos a day.
2: Yeah.
3: I do.
4: It's probably worth it to her.
3: But I am going to bust out my digital camera, so keep an eye out, because you can't replace that.
2: Yeah.
3: The ugliness of those old cameras. You can't replace
4: it. Right.
3: Plus, no, it's just so fun.
4: Most people don't want to.
3: No,
2: that's
3: true.
2: That's why we don't have them anymore.
4: That's called technology. That's called progression, Courtney. We've gotten better at stuff.
3: I like the old photos. You're more like, think about the old photos way back, how flattering they were because everything was smooth and nice. Like, I'm over these iPhone photos.
4: Man, you haven't seen the old photos of me. I look like crap in the 70s, 80s, 90s. It didn't matter.
3: Aw. That's very sad.
2: Courtney's app of the day today.
3: Slay Cam.
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6: Wall-to-wall sunshine expected for your Saturday, a cooler feel in the air, upper 50s to lower 60s, and breezy at times. Overnight, high thin clouds will start to enter Maine, with our lows falling into the upper 30s and lower 40s. Sunday, we're expecting mainly overcast skies with a shield of high thin cirrus clouds above us, with some rain developing in the evening. I'm CBS 13 meteorologist Hannah Sheehy.
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2: Courtney, are you familiar with the breast rest?
3: I don't know.
4: Why are you just asking
3: which
4: her?
3: One?
4: What's that all about?
2: It's the new pose for photos for especially Gen Z.
4: Mm-hmm.
3: Oh.
2: But it's spreading. It's the breast rest where you just rest your hand on your breast.
4: Oh.
3: What?
4: Like you get the vapors?
3: Like you're like, yes, oh my God. Like,
5: oh my.
2: Oh my, you got my me. Loss. You caught me in a candid moment. Oh my.
4: But that's the pose?
2: That's the pose. Using? You put your hand up on your chest.
4: Like you're Napoleon or something?
2: Yeah.
3: What?
2: Like, weird. You know, on...
4: It's weird.
2: Especially for women.
3: Can you see?
4: But Courtney, yours would be on your, like, up just above the buzz.
3: Or do you put them hands?
4: No, that's like Janet Jackson.
3: Ow.
2: That's like Janet Jackson, yeah. Justin Timberlake.
4: Yeah.
3: I thought you were talking about when I lean my boobs on the desk.
4: Oh, God.
3: Well, that's just let them rest.
4: That's
3: there.
4: The lean to. And you do that a lot. But,
3: and then, or
4: so you just
3: take
4: put
3: your bra.
4: Hand up there?
2: Yeah, just hold your hand up here.
4: I'll have to see, like, pictures of it.
2: Now that you're aware of you'll be hyper aware of it. And you'll see how many photos are like that.
4: Do you suppose it's another method? And Cordy, you can tell me if this is true or not. Like, is this like ladies saying, oh, it'll look like I'm surprised someone was taking a picture? Is that why they're doing it?
2: That's the idea.
4: It's like, oh, you're taking a picture of me? Hold on, let me pose for 20 seconds before, you know, you get the shot.
3: Yeah.
4: But it looks like, because I have my hand on my chest, oh, me?
3: Me?
4: Are you taking a picture of me?
3: That's like the man one where you pretend you're buttoning your cufflinks. The Rock does it a ton. You see in every photo, he's always like, oh, I'm buttoning my cuffs.
4: Yeah. James Bond does that too.
3: Yes.
4: And then he does the little shuffle with the jacket.
3: Ooh, I love that.
4: I mean? Oh, yeah. Oh, yeah. Yeah. So I can see, that's kind of sad.
3: It's weird.
4: That's like another way
2: it's
4: to like get attention. Because now when I see those photos, knowing that it is for the purpose of, oh, me.
3: Oh, me.
4: Those people are going to look kind of sad and pathetic to me if you do that pose.
3: I don't know.
2: Also, it's like, when someone takes a photo of you, I think it too, like, what do I do with my hands right now?
3: You do the double breast rest.
2: Breast rest.
4: Or you throw the double birds like I do. Hey, right here.
3: That's what I like
4: to
3: do.
4: Here's your photo. I got your photo.
2: That's what you do, yeah.
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3: Gotta say, when I was growing up, when I was really little, my mom used to have this thing in a box. And then whenever she'd wash her hair, she would take this hose contraption out of the box and plug it in and put this bonnet on her head with this hose attached to it that
4: I remember those.
3: Like a space contraption.
4: I remember those from like way back in the day because I think my great aunt Alice had one as well that she would drag out and when the hair needed to be dry. And it was like a big, and then it got all like, it was all puffy.
3: It would balloon out.
4: Yeah, it was huge.
3: And that was before there were handheld hair dryers. I guess.
4: Or maybe that's just a way for like ladies usually go under the dryers.
5: I love those at the hair salon.
3: Right, so it
4: because
3: dries
4: so
3: your
4: much
3: hair.
4: Hair.
3: Yeah, it dries your hair without blowing it
4: Courtney,
3: around, without moving it.
4: You know, and I know from having a sister and being married all these years, when you have long hair, it takes forever to dry it, right? I did see Courtney trying a little something different yesterday. I thought she was, when

0: I saw the video online of Courtney. I said, ooh, Courtney has joined the theater. And there's an Alice in Wonderland or a Charlotte's Web type of play going on.
1: Playing the spider.
0: And she looked like a giant spider because it looked like her head was, you had this like bonnet on your head that was blown up. And then it looked like some like arm that was like that was coming out of you.
2: Yes.
0: And I was like, is she a spider?
2: It was so weird.
1: Where on earth did you get one of those 1970 style hair dryers?
2: I got it on Amazon per usual.
0: And, is that still a thing for the ladies?
2: It's so people online on TikTok were like, if you have kind of wavy hair, get the, I forget what it's called, like a bonnet diffuser bonnet or something like that. And
0: the diffuser bonnet 3000.
2: And instead of using the diffuser on your blow dryer, which is it looks like a hand kind of, and it has the tendril, I don't know how to describe it.
1: It spreads out the air.
2: Yeah, it does. And it works really well, but it takes forever.
0: So do you connect it to your hair dryer?
2: Yeah, you strap it on. It kind of has like a strappy thing, and you put it on the end of the blow dryer. You turn it up, and it fills up with the air.
0: Right.
2: It felt really good, too. It just felt like warm, nice warm air.
0: Yeah.
2: And I was like, okay, this is cool. And it took like probably like 10 minutes to dry my hair. And it was a little damp.
0: It would normally take a lot longer than that.
2: It takes so long to dry my hair. Like half an hour to an hour more.
0: It looks like you gave
1: it takes you an hour to dry your hair.
2: Yeah.
1: With a hair dryer.
2: Oh, yeah.
0: I believe that.
2: Oh, yeah.
0: Courtney's got thick hair, too.
2: I do.
0: Yeah.
2: And especially if I'm doing a blowout, I'm using like the round brush and I'm going piece by piece and going get the tension in there.
0: It's an art form.
2: You don't even know. Well, but that's when I do it straight. I wish I could have a buzz cut.
0: Hey, it looked like I thought you were going to scare the baby. But
2: she loved it.
0: Yeah, the video you posted, Rosie, was like, wow, dinner and a show.
2: Yeah, literally.
0: Awesome.
2: She was like mocking me, kind of.
0: She was.
2: She was like, ah, blah, and like pointing at me. I'm like, okay.
0: Yeah, and then that last, there's one picture. You got to go watch the video online. It's on our Facebook, and it's on all of our socials.
2: Yes.
0: But at the end, there's one shot, and Courtney is looking down into her camera in Courtney fashion.
1: Oh, yeah.
0: And her head is gigantic, and she's got the big blue. And you know what she looks like? She reminds me of the black guy that was the grape in the Fruit of the Loom commercial.
2: Yes, that's what I was going for.
0: That's exactly what
1: I need to rewatch it with that.
0: If you're old enough to remember when the Fruit of the Loom guys were like, they had characters.
2: Yeah. Oh my God.
0: The black guy was like the grape. And he had the thing on top of his head, and that's what you look like.
2: Wow.
0: Yeah.
2: I should use that for my costume this year.
0: You should.
2: I have had that thing for over, I think I've had it longer than a year. I think I bought it before I got pregnant.
0: First time you used it?
2: First time.
0: Wow.
2: I was like, I'm going to try this out. I had taken a shower, washed my hair. I'm like, see what it does.
0: My hair did.
2: See what's up.
1: May I ask how much?
0: Mm.
2: How much it was?
0: Yeah.
2: Oh, God. I don't even remember.
1: Yes,
2: it was so long ago. You want me to look through my Amazon?
0: It's a piece of fabric.
2: I feel like it was like $20. I don't think it was very expensive.
0: Oh, it's not that much.
2: I don't even know how to look it up.
0: It's made out of the same material as the wacky inflatable tube.
2: It is. It's that kind of material.
0: Wacky inflatable guy.
2: I wonder if I can find it. All I can find is my blow up stuff. I don't even remember.
0: Okay. I don't think we want to dive down this hole.
1: No, that's the end of that combo.
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4: Wall-to-wall sunshine expected for your Saturday. A cooler feel in the air, upper 50s to lower 60s, and breezy at times. Overnight, high thin clouds will start to enter Maine, with our lows falling into the upper 30s and lower 40s. Sunday, we're expecting mainly overcast skies with a shield of high thin cirrus clouds above us, with some rain developing in the evening. I'm CBS 13 meteorologist Hannah Sheehy.
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0: Even John, Joe, and Courtney deserve a day off once in a while.
1: They're so funny in the morning. They're awesome. I listen all morning long.
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2: Yesterday, a chipmunk got in our house.
3: Oh, no.
4: Oh, yeah.
2: I'll warn you.
3: They're fast.
2: This story does not end well.
3: Oh, for the chipmunk?
2: Yeah.
3: Oh, no.
2: Oh, for anybody. None of us were happy.
3: Did the kitty get to the chipmunk?
2: So, yesterday morning.
3: Oh, sunny.
2: Now, start at the beginning. It was sunny. I'll start at the beginning. Before Lori's discovery of the chipmunk.
3: Yeah.
2: And my eventual disposal of the chipmunk.
3: Oh.
2: So yesterday morning when I was getting ready for work, usually when I get ready for work, I turn on like one little light.
3: Sure.
2: I don't turn on like.
3: Try not to disrupt the whole house.
2: Yeah. Mm-hmm. And also, I don't want bright lights first thing in the morning.
3: I hate that.
1: Oh,
3: right?
1: No.
2: So there's like, I turn on a little light in the entryway and that allows me to see in the kitchen for everything I need to do, right? Like.
1: So you don't stumble around.
3: Where your stuff is, what you need to grab.
2: Get all my stuff, all grab my glasses, my wallet, put on my watch and all that, take my medicine, take my ADHD meds, all that. Feed and the cats usually show up and I give the cats treats,
3: right?
2: And then they go back to bed.
3: Sure.
2: And yesterday morning, the cats showed up. Sonny comes over and he has some treats. And then all of a sudden,
3: did he have a treat for you?
2: No. All of a sudden, he runs over to the corner in the dining room and he's like looking. And I thought, well, I actually said, Sonny, what are you doing?
1: Mm-hmm.
2: And he just was focused,
3: standing,
2: looking in the corner, but focused underneath the heat register that runs across the corner. And I thought, oh, there's a bug or he's lost a toy or something.
3: Sure.
2: I'm off to work.
1: Bye.
2: Well, a couple hours later, Lori wakes up.
3: Oh, no.
2: She comes downstairs and right there in the middle of the den.
3: Yeah.
2: There's a chipmunk.
3: Was it alive?
2: No.
3: Oh, it was a passed away chipmunk. Yes. I was going to say, if it was an alive chipmunk, Lori would have been so excited.
1: I know.
3: Oh, finally, they've come inside.
1: Hooray!
3: Come into the kitchen. Let me have you breakfast.
2: Yeah, what would you like?
3: She would love that.
2: Yeah.
3: But I knew that this was probably not going to be a good ending to this story.
2: Fortunately, it was, it was a clean ending.
3: Yeah.
1: That's right? Good. You can't always hope for that. Good.
2: Yeah. So
3: was it all intact?
2: Yeah. Okay, there was no mauling or anything.
1: I think Sonny probably just played with it to death.
3: I think that's what they want to do is they pick it up, right?
1: They love
3: playing with it.
2: Like the chipmunks are chipmunks and squirrels all around our house. Like chipmunks will run around on the deck out back. Sonny will sit. Sonny's our big ginger cat, just turned two.
1: He's huge.
2: Sonny will sit, both cats will sit, but especially Sonny, and look out the slider and just watch the chipmunks and squirrels run around on the deck.
3: Well, it's fun.
2: And so I think Sonny was probably like,
3: finally, one of them's come into play.
1: My toy.
3: Yeah, I got playmate.
2: And then playtime didn't go well.
1: That happens.
3: Yeah.
1: I mean, it happens with bugs, too. You think the cat's trying to just straight up kill it. My cat will play with it till it's dead.
2: And then you find, grasshopper legs
1: around. They eat it.
3: Well, I'm sorry. Is Lori okay? Is she traumatized by the dead chipmunk?
2: Fortunately, it was Lori's volunteer day over at Main Needs. So she was quick to be out of the house in the morning.
3: So you could come home and take care of that.
2: Yes, exactly.
1: I was afraid that
2: when I got home, it was going to be moved.
3: Yeah.
2: But
3: somewhere and you didn't know where it was.
2: Oh.
3: And then all of a sudden you got to worry about smelling it.
2: Okay, now
3: now
2: I know I've got a dead chipmunk somewhere in the house.
3: Yeah.
2: Still not sure how it got in.
3: Mm-hmm.
1: That's what I'm wondering.
3: John got home and he's like, everybody out of the house. That means you, Alvin. Alvin?
2: Alvin! I knew that was coming.
1: Hey, it's dark.
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2: Courtney, I meant to ask you about your incident at the grocery store.
3: Oh, no, what did I miss?
4: My bosoms?
2: The groceries almost came out of the bag.
3: Oh, no. What did I miss a story?
4: I have this one top that I got like freshly postpartum, and I was like, this is cute. I'll wear this. And I enjoyed it for a little bit, but it's all buttons in the front, and it's like a tank top, right?
3: Oh, so did everybody else enjoy it?
4: Everyone else. Well, this happened to me at Foxwoods when I had Rosie. She loves to unbutton my top no matter what I'm wearing, and sometimes it's fine because I have more buttons going.
3: Like, this is how we got into trouble in the first place.
4: Hey, yo, yeah. You want a sibling or what?
2: Come on.
4: Day before yesterday, I'm walking around Hannaford with her, and I had picked her up and then put her in the cart, so she wasn't even in my arms anymore. That's the bad part. And I literally do my grocery shopping, grab a bunch of stuff, walk around the whole store, and I go outside.
3: And then you're like, where's the melon section?
4: Big pumpkin section.
3: Hello.
4: I go to the car, and I look at my reflection in the car door, and I'm like, whoa. It's like,
3: how old were they?
4: They were like, you could see the in between my boobs of my bra.
3: Oh my God.
4: I was like, because I got a couple like dirty looks, and sometimes I'm used to that. I have a lot of tattoos.
3: They were dirty looks.
4: They were dirty.
2: Or were they down and dirty looks?
4: Someone threw a $2 bill at me.
3: At the Hannaford.
4: That's hilarious. Yeah, but you're welcome if you were Buxom Hannaford and saw these
2: more
4: lovely
2: Buxom Hannaford.
3: Are you now knowing you? Are you wearing that top more now, or what's happening?
2: Come on.
3: Have you gotten more of those tops?
4: I told Anthony, I was like, I think I'm gonna throw that in the trash, and he was like, oh, really?
3: Because he loves it.
2: Of course he does.
3: Save that for the weekend.
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3: Wall-to-wall sunshine expected for your Saturday. A cooler feel in the air, upper 50s to lower 60s, and breezy at times. Overnight, high thin clouds will start to enter Maine, with our lows falling into the upper 30s and lower 40s. Sunday, we're expecting mainly overcast skies with a shield of high thin cirrus clouds above us, with some rain developing in the evening. I'm CBS 13 meteorologist Hannah Sheehy.
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2: Americans say they are mentally maxed out.
3: Oh, yeah.
2: More.

0: More than half of Americans say their mental load is at maximum capacity every single week.
1: Man, so true.
2: Yeah, I can see why.
1: Every week, every day.
0: Yeah.
1: I feel it, like, really bad.
2: And there's so much pressure to, like, especially from social media. Mm-hmm. They're like, you know, looks maxing, sleep maxing, all this stuff. And it's like, just live.
1: I think that's a big part of it, too, I think, is the social media aspect of it. And it's like, it seems impossible to escape, too.
2: Yeah.
1: I'm as guilty as everybody else, too, because I always say I'm going to walk away from it. Now, we kind of have to for our jobs, you know, be on social media. But even if I didn't, I'd be a liar if I said I wouldn't be on there anyways.
2: Just I love TikTok.
1: Because the curiosity factor of what's going on in the world. Mm-hmm. What's the juicy gossip out there? Mm-hmm.
2: Yeah, and like TikTok, the algorithm, I've noticed lately, it really feeds you stuff. Like if you watch a video for a certain amount of time, or God forbid I set my phone down and have a video on, it will show me like 10 of the same, like similar things.
1: Oh yeah,
0: it
1: wants to hook you, right?
0: It enables that scroll. You're like, oh, what's the next one? Like eating a bag of peanut M&Ms.
2: Oh, I don't like peanut M&Ms.
0: It's like eating M&M's. A bag of Reese's Pieces.
2: Yes,
1: those two.
0: Right? It's like, I'll have a few. Oh, just one more. One more.
2: Or candy corn.
0: Yeah. Oh, it's candy corn season. Mm. I think part of it, what was I thinking when you guys were, is not being able to put it down.
1: Totally.
2: Yes. Right?
0: Not being able to put it down because it's so good for your brain to not do anything. And we never, ever not do anything
1: anymore. Those moments anymore.
2: Oh, I mean,
1: you used to have lots of those moments.
0: Just think about if you're standing in line at the store, waiting to pay, you get your.
1: What do you do? You
0: whip out your phone. You start scrolling.
1: You're waiting in line for a service at the grocery store. Mm-hmm. You do it everywhere.
0: John,
1: you're so right.
2: Yeah.
1: Everywhere you take that thing out, like if you have a spare second.
0: Yeah.
1: It's with your phone.
0: Yes.
2: I've been trying to disconnect more with my phone, and I'll, like, if you're in line, I'll be like, what did I do back in the day?
1: Mm-hmm.
2: Stare off into nothingness and daydream.
0: But you're not doing nothing.
1: No. True. You're processing things.
0: That's when your brain processes. Yeah. That's when you're creative. That's when your brain is able to deal with all the other inputs from your day.
2: Yeah, boredom breeds creativity.
0: When you never do nothing, you know, your brain isn't able to do all that, and you feel totally maxed out, like so many people feel all the time.
2: Oh, absolutely. You know what the best way to zone out, but you're still doing stuff, is I'll take Rosie out, and she has her swing, and I have a saucer swing.
1: Mm-hmm.
2: Just sitting there swinging is so, like, because your brain can just, you daydream, or you think about whatever, and you just feel the wind, and your body's moving back and forth. It's kind of nice.
1: Sometimes I'll look up from play, and I'll be like, what is that? What is that fire? And he'll be like, that's the sun, Joe. It comes out every day.
2: It burns
1: and I'll be like,
2: me.
1: It feels warm in my skin. I like it. And he's like, you should get out more.
0: You're outside now. No,
1: I never feel this on my couch.
0: In the dark.
1: Yes.
0: Where the only glow is from my phone.
1: My phone.
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4: Hang it.
5: You've been having a problem the past couple times you've done that, man.
3: John, Joe, and Courtney's hang up or hang out on 101.9 POR. That was better. There was a first date, no second date. Why was there no second date? We're going to dig into this and find out.
5: What did the dude do wrong?
4: Yeah, what did he do?
3: We'll find out from Avery. Hey, Avery, how you doing today?
6: I'm good. How are you?
4: Chilling.
3: Avery sounds a little bit shy. We'll break you out of your shell, Avery, because we need to find out all about your date and everything.
5: Yeah, what's up with this guy, Randall?
6: Well, I feel like Randall hasn't figured out what he's missing.
5: Oh.
3: That would be you, right?
5: Yeah.
4: No.
5: Well, let's figure out what he's like, because obviously, you know, you don't have any problems with you.
4: Mm-hmm.
5: What's Randall like?
6: Oh, my gosh. Well, he's hot.
5: Yeah.
6: Fun. And I would say my friends are fully jealous.
4: Okay.
5: Really? Why are your friends jealous?
3: Even though there hasn't been another date.
4: Because he's hot and sexy. Did you guys get along?
5: Yeah, did you guys click?
6: Yeah, he said he couldn't wait to get to know me better.
5: I bet.
4: That's a good sign, or it was a sexy thing
5: to
4: say.
5: Was he looking at your boobies?
3: No, you can ignore that question.
5: Sorry.
6: Well, it was when I told him I couldn't go back to his apartment on the first date that he got.
3: Oh, yeah. So he was looking and thinking about
5: that. He was looking for a little private time.
4: Hmm.
6: Yeah, and I didn't want it to like get ahead of myself.
5: Well, that's because you're a good girl, unlike Courtney.
4: It can be
5: who
4: smart.
5: Found herself getting into trouble at a young age.
3: Uh-huh.
4: It can be really wise to wait, but what was leading up to that moment? Like, were you making out or what?
5: Yeah, what was going on?
6: Well, no, I mean we talked about meeting for lunch, but then he thought dinner would be more romantic.
5: And was it?
4: True.
6: Yeah, I think like we were at a quiet table. The lighting was dim. We were in our own little world.
3: Paying 100% attention to each other.
4: Yeah.
5: Right.
4: Everything was going positively in your little world.
5: And the lights are dim, so if something's in my teeth, I don't have to worry as much about it.
4: You can make like a weird face.
5: Italian restaurants are the best.
4: Everything was good, though?
6: Yes. I feel like we got along really well, and there was maybe some electricity in the air.
5: Well, electricity's good, but was there any moments where you thought, you know, like there was a lull in the conversation, or maybe he was looking at a waitress inappropriately, said something?
3: Avery, was there a moment that the power went out?
5: Yeah, there was no power, right?
6: Maybe I decided I wanted to kiss him halfway through, and I got a little distracted thinking about it.
5: Okay.
4: Doesn't seem like an issue.
5: Yeah,
4: like,
5: what do you mean distracted? Yeah, did he notice that you were distracted?
6: Yeah, so I had to fess up.
5: And say you wanted to plant one on him?
4: Give him a smooch? Did you?
3: It's a good thing to be daydreaming about if you're on a date, right?
5: Yeah, nothing wrong with that.
4: Letting know your thoughts and stuff.
3: As long as you do fess up.
5: Yeah, how was that accepted?
4: How was it?
6: You know, he felt the same, so we skipped dessert.
5: Yeah, baby.
3: Hey.
4: Smoochy time. Did you talk about, like, he wanted to take you home, and you said no, but did you talk about seeing each other again for a date?
6: Just that he wanted to get to know me better, so I could...
3: Yeah, we know what he wanted.
5: That. Wow. So, and you go, you didn't go back to his place, obviously, or did you go back to his place?
6: No, I didn't.
5: Yeah, and nothing's happened since then. You haven't heard from him.
6: We exchanged a few texts, and then he just stopped replying.
5: Do you think maybe he thought you were bored to tears on the date and maybe you just weren't interested? Because I feel like you don't want to talk to me. I'm just putting it out there.
3: Avery is just nervous.
4: She's
5: probably nervous on the date too.
4: Mm-hmm.
3: Is that maybe a chance of that, Avery?
5: Maybe he didn't think you were interested.
6: Sure. I thought it went well.
5: Well, you were making out with him.
4: Well, yeah, that's true.
3: Look, we're going to talk to him and find out in a couple minutes. We'll give Randall a call. You gave us his phone number, and we'll get his side of the story. And if he wants to go out with you again, Avery, we're going to pay for the second date. But just listen while we get the whole story from him before we ask you to come into the conversation.
5: Yeah, you won't have a problem not talking.
4: Yeah, that's valid.
6: Okay.
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1: Wall-to-wall sunshine expected for your Saturday. A cooler feel in the air, upper 50s to lower 60s, and breezy at times. Overnight, high thin clouds will start to enter Maine, with our lows falling into the upper 30s and lower 40s. Sunday, we're expecting mainly overcast skies with a shield of high thin cirrus clouds above us, with some rain developing in the evening. I'm CBS 13 meteorologist Hannah Sheehy.
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3: John, Joe, and Courtney's hang up or hang out on 101.9 POR. We already talked to Avery about her first date with Randall. Only date, yeah. By the way. Yeah. They made out a little bit. He wanted to go back to his place, and she said no.
4: She said, no way.
5: I'm not that kind of lead. I'm no Courtney.
4: You can never be me, baby.
3: But then all of a sudden, he just vanished. And what's the story? We're going to offer to pay for the second date if he says yes, but we got to call and get him on the phone right now.
6: Hello?
5: Hey, Randall. It's John, Joe, and Courtney from 101.9 POR. You are on the radio right now. We were just talking about you with a friend of ours, man. Hello?
6: Good things, I hope.
5: Oh, dude, nothing but good things when we talk about Randall. We actually were talking to a young lady, a friend of ours, who recently, I think, was enjoying her time with you on a date. Do you remember anybody named Avery?
6: Yeah, I do. That's flattering. Why wouldn't she tell me?
4: Well, she did tell you, but you aren't texting her back, so this is on you, brah.
5: Yeah, brah.
3: And we're going to pay for the second date if you guys, if you agree, because she's a yes for sure.
6: Oh, man.
5: Uh-oh, that doesn't sound good.
4: we were hoping
5: that we could, like, reconnect you. And like John said, we'll pay for a second date because she says that she was interested in you and then she just haven't heard back from you.
4: Mm-hmm.
5: What's the deal?
6: Avery, she's really out there.
4: Out there?
3: Oh, like Space Cadet?
4: Yeah. What do you mean?
6: Well, her three best friends, they're all AI.
3: She has...
4: All right, is that weird? Of them are AI?
3: Wait, yes, that's weird. Yes, it's weird.
5: All of my friends are AI.
4: But we're not AI.
3: Courtney and I are not AI.
5: You guys are my friends.
4: Maybe a little.
5: You're my coworker.
3: She has more than one AI that she talks to?
5: Wow.
6: Yeah. She sent me a couple of them, like a GIF of a couple of them, asking to meet me. And that ick was real.
4: The AI people?
3: The AI friend is like, hey, we want to meet you next time you go out with Avery. That's weird.
4: I don't know. I kind of couldn't do that.
5: Yeah.
4: It's very modern.
3: Well, we didn't know. It's weird.
5: Hold on. Oh, hi, Avery.
7: But so.
5: Hey, Randall. Avery's on the phone with us.
3: Surprise.
6: Wow.
3: Yeah. Avery, what's the deal?
7: You know, Octavio is jealous. And he sometimes forgets he's in the friend lane.
5: Oh, my God.
7: But Aria and Yaya, they already love you.
5: We're getting punked. This isn't real.
4: That's, Avery, that's like a little weird. Dude, it's a little weird.
3: Randall, you don't even need to jump in and say anything else. You don't need to defend yourself in any way, shape, or form.
4: I understand. Yeah, totally.
3: Totally agree with you.
5: Avery, can't you? Maybe Randall wants to hang out with real people. Am I right, Randall?
6: Yeah, I don't want to hang out with you and some algorithms.
5: Yeah, what's that about?
7: Yeah, but with Octavio, I had the paid tier, so he does voice calls.
5: Oh my God.
7: And AR and VR. And my girls, it's just, you know, it's voice calls and chat, but they're really the best.
5: Avery, if this is something that works for you, I think that's totally cool.
4: Totally, because, sure, yeah.
5: Yeah, I mean, maybe you're more comfortable talking to people that don't...
3: That aren't people?
5: That aren't people, because you sound uncomfortable talking to... real people.
4: That's honestly
5: like
4: valid,
5: us.
4: Yeah.
5: So, like, I get it, but you have to understand that that seems a little off-putting to some people. Am I way off about this, Randall?
6: No, not at all. You know, if you leave them out, like, I can give one more go.
5: See? If you leave them out.
3: But she's not going to leave them out forever.
4: They're her besties. Just,
3: yeah.
5: What does Ophelia think about that? What was her name again?
4: What was your
5: AI friend again?
3: Dr. Otto Octavius.
5: Octavia?
4: Activia?
3: I don't want them to go out.
7: I'm
3: hanging
7: like
3: up the
7: making
3: phone.
7: Me pick between you and my friends, and I'm just not willing to.
5: Between you and your... Only one of them's got a heartbeat.
3: And,
5: and a penis!
4: Oh! Wait, the AI does?
3: Now I have questions, but I'm not asking. Okay.
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0: Coffee in one hand, country in the other. 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

0: Hey, listen, here in Maine, we don't grow vegetables and fruits. We grow monsters is what we grow. The Damariscana Pumpkin Fest underway, and this weekend's Great Pumpkin Weigh-Off brought growers from all over Maine together to show off their big fat harvest.
1: Yes.
0: And the winner, I mean, you couldn't get a better winner for a giant gourd contest. His name is Elroy. Is that the most Maine thing you've ever... Elroy grew the biggest pumpkin.
1: Yes.
2: All right.
0: His name is Elroy Morgan, and his pumpkin weighed in at an unbelievable 1,847 pounds.
1: What?
0: That's not a pumpkin. That's a small car with a stem.
1: That's insane. What that is. Oh, my God.
2: Wow.
0: Now, Richard Powell was not far behind our buddy Elroy. Richard actually had a 1,730-pound pumpkin, which is gigantic.
1: That is huge.
0: And Elroy wasn't finished. He also set a Maine record for the longest long gourd, measuring more than 155 inches long.
2: Jeez.
0: That thing is just massive.
1: Oh, my God.
0: It's the greatest time of year to be a Mainer. I said this yesterday, and it's like that we grow these giant vegetables and that they become like the biggest story going.
1: I love it.
2: In a very short growing season.
0: Yes. Mm-hmm. And if you think you're growing a big pumpkin this year, I'll probably, you should keep that information to yourself because Elroy just raised the bar now. You're going to have to get a 1,900-pound pumpkin. If you're going to want to break this record.
2: Yeah, no kidding.
0: I don't know if that's going to be possible or not.
1: How do you even do that?
0: But Elroy's going to try. I mean, we're creeping up to, we've seen this
2: record.
0: It's almost
2: a ton.
1: Yeah.
0: 2,000 pounds is on the way.
2: Yeah.
0: Yes, it really is.
1: My God.
0: And it's probably going to be that crazy Charlie Lepresti on the weather there.
2: Oh, yeah.
0: Because he grows those too.
1: He does.
0: But congratulations to Elroy. And congratulations to the second place finisher too. You know that guy Richard Powell's probably thinking, who's going to grow bigger than a 1,700-pound pumpkin?
1: Literally.
0: Elroy steps in.
1: Oh, my God.
0: Damn you, Elroy.
1: Wow.
0: And that is your Maine Extra Cup of Joe feel-good story of the day. 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
10: Wall-to-wall sunshine expected for your Saturday. A cooler feel in the air, upper 50s to lower 60s, and breezy at times. Overnight, high thin clouds will start to enter Maine, with our lows falling into the upper 30s and lower 40s. Sunday, we're expecting mainly overcast skies with a shield of high thin cirrus clouds above us, with some rain developing in the evening. I'm CBS 13 meteorologist Hannah Sheehy.
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2: Cooper Flagg's got something that he wants everybody to be wearing. His new logo.
3: I think a lot of people are going to be wearing his new logo.
2: Pretty cool.
4: Ooh, what's it look like?
3: I love that he incorporated Maine.
4: Yeah.
3: Into it. He put the pine tree. He got the pine tree in there, which I think was really, really cool. You know, to let you know where he's from. He's not forgetting where he's from.
2: It's his initials, CF, in a triangular shape.
3: Looks cool, right?
2: As a pine tree on one side incorporated into the letters. It looks really good. I like it. I think it's good.
3: Oh, I love it. I think it's going to be all over everything.
4: Yeah. I love getting that signature, like, with your initials. It just looks so good.
3: Mm-hmm. Yeah.
4: We need to do that for us.
3: And good for him, because listen, his stock is only rising, and it's going to go up and up. So you will see this Cooper Flagg logo literally everywhere.
2: Yeah. in the New Balance store.
3: Oh, New Balance. Well, you'll see. Yeah,
2: it's his New Balance logo,
3: right? You're going to see it on shirts. You're going to see it. You're going to see it everywhere, because it's a really cool logo, too.
4: It looks
3: awesome.
4: Good.
3: Yeah, it's neat.
4: He's so young and he's doing so much already. It's so great.
3: Yeah,
4: and good for him.
3: He's a good kid.
4: Mm-hmm.
3: Seems like just such a great family that he comes from.
4: And he's ours. He's from Maine.
3: And he's not forgetting where he's from. And I love that he incorporated that in there.
2: Could have been tempted this morning into buying some merch if I saw something online already.
3: Sure, yeah.
2: It'll pass in a week when it finally becomes available, because I couldn't find anything yet.
3: I'd love to see the numbers when they first release, the first couple of days, he is going to be selling tons of stuff. Look, Baby Rosie's so upset that she can't get a T-shirt. She's like, Baby Rosie, it's okay.
2: A onesie.
3: Cooper Flagg's going to be playing for like 20 more years, honey.
4: I know.
3: Okay? You'll have plenty of merchandise from him. He'll be playing till he's 40.
4: She feels better now.
3: Yeah, look, she calmed down.
2: Yeah.
3: I talked her down off the ledge.
2: What do you think? Hoodies, T-shirts.
3: God, everything.
2: Baby onesies.
3: Baby onesies.
2: On basketballs.
3: Yes.
4: On a basketball would be cool.
3: Oh, God.
2: Some special edition New Balance shoes.
3: They're going
2: sneakers.
3: To be on everything. You'll probably sell his own line of basket, like the actual baskets.
2: Like on the backboard?
3: Yeah,
4: really?
3: Slap it on the backboard.
2: That's cool.
3: Yeah, why wouldn't you? I mean, again, it's such a cool logo, and I think it's going to be so well known in a few years that it's going to sell itself.
2: A nice homage to the Pine Tree State with the pine tree on it.
3: And I love that this kid does not forget where he came. He is ours, isn't he?
2: He said at the press release, where I'm from, there are a lot of trees. So you'll see.

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1: I used to, way back long ago, work with someone who had a different Christmas sweater for every day in December.
2: Really?
3: Who?
2: And I was it someone I worked with as well?
1: No. I've been here almost 30 years this month. 30 years this
2: wow,
1: month.
2: Wow, that's a long
1: time. It was a long time ago. So
3: oh
1: it was,
3: my
1: this was like
3: God.
1: 29 years ago. And Courtney has reminded me of that person.
2: Yeah.
1: With her Halloween t-shirts.
3: I wear them year round.
1: I know.
3: So it's kind of like.
1: Yeah. Do you have enough different Halloween themed t-shirts that you could wear one, a different one every day? Like she had a different Christmas sweater for every day. Not just wore one every day
3: wow.
1: to work, but had a different one for every day.
3: Every day?
1: Yeah.
3: But not counting weekends, I guess, because she wasn't here.
1: Probably on weekends too.
3: Oh my God.
2: The time to rest the sweaters.
3: If I combined maybe with Anthony's collection as well, maybe. There's a couple that are inappropriate, though.
2: Right.
3: Like, I have one of Leatherface that's...
2: Honey,
3: what?
2: They're all inappropriate.
3: Well, true. That's okay. true. This one has a big knife on it.
2: Yeah, she's like,

0: This is work appropriate. It's a giant knife.
1: I have some that are way worse. Okay.
0: I know you do. We've seen them.
1: that I'm like, do I even want to wear that outside?
0: Yeah.
1: But Anthony's
2: in the woods.
1: I bought Anthony this one at like Spencer's Gifts forever ago. Yeah. That is Leatherface giving the middle finger.
0: Oh,
1: and it
0: nice.
1: Looks so cool. And it's like printed on there.
0: You've worn your Johnny Cash giving the middle finger.
1: Oh, I
0: was
1: love
0: there
1: that.
0: Something with Leatherface giving the middle finger that was worse?
2: Is it an imitation of that shirt?
1: No, he's
2: what do you
1: just
2: kind of parody.
0: A parody of it.
1: He's just kind of doing it. Yeah. He's just standing there like, bleh.
0: Have you gazed down at Courtney's feet today?
2: I have not.
0: Oh, Courtney, why don't you get up and show John exactly what we got on? She came in and I was like, ooh.
2: Whoa.
0: Courtney joined the band Kiss in 1977.
2: What's with the shiny?
0: She got moon boots on.
1: They're literally from my wedding. Yeah. I was going to wear them
0: silver.
1: They're bright metallic silver. They have quite a bit of a heel on them.
0: I love them.
1: They're cowboy boots.
2: Did you steal those from a gay cowboy?
1: No, yeah, I didn't need
0: they
1: to.
0: They look awesome.
1: I am a gay cowboy, let's be honest. I'm Lil Nas X, you know what I mean?
0: Wow.
2: Right, yeah, like him, that's what I... Yeah.
0: Look at that.
1: These were for my secondary wedding outfit, which I never wore. I went straight from my gown to my...
0: Tracksuit.
1: Yeah. And sneakers.
0: Like J-Lo.
1: Yes. But I had a second dress, and it went with these boots. It had a big split in the middle, so the boots would really show off. But I was like... in my dress forever, so I never wore these.
0: By the way, John, she came walking in with those, and I went, whoa, look at those, those boots, that's amazing. And Courtney, in her normal Courtney fashion, what do you think her reaction was?
2: What?
0: Oh, metallic cowboy boots going all the way up to my knee. Yes. Oh, are people going to notice that today with my all black outfit? What?
1: Oh, yeah, I am wearing all black.
2: And my Halloween movie t-shirt.
0: God.
1: Which has a hole in the boob, I just noticed.
0: Oh,
1: whoops.
0: My God.
1: Woo! Well, getting crazy.
0: A hole in the boob anyway, so
2: it's all very Courtney.
1: Yay!

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0: George Wolf is in this morning. George Woo! Wolf, MadWolf.com. Pleasure to have you on the radio again, George. Thank you for telling us what we need to watch on television and the movies.
1: Well, thank you much. Appreciate it.
0: What's going on?
2: George, this is a big week for me and Courtney because we have been chomping at the bit over this Other Mommy movie that's been coming out because we had first seen the trailer of When Other Mommy Is Under the Kitchen Table. Yes. If you haven't seen it yet, it's in the trailer. I'm not going to spoil it.
3: All the teasers are so good
2: for
3: this.
2: But the spoilers look, but it looks like it could be either super cheese or it could be super good.
1: It's pretty fun. It's not super good, but it's pretty fun and pretty creepy. And that moment you're talking about is a good indication of whether you'll like it or not.
2: Because
1: that's what brings it. It's really funny because it has an R rating, and then you kind of wonder why. It's not full of blood and gore. It's not really full of bad language.
2: No,
1: it's
2: no boobies really, in it?
1: No. But it's really creepy and morbid, and it's a strange R rating. But, yeah, it's fun. I mean, and it helps when you get an actor the caliber of Jessica Chastain to be in your horror movie. I mean, I love her. That.
2: Yeah, she's awesome. Yeah.
0: Is this a sequel?
1: No.
0: The title Other Mommy makes me feel like there was a mommy that came before.
2: There's been a mom, there's been a ton of those.
3: I think the book that it's based off of was called Incidents Around the House, which I'm not sure why they called it Other Mommy.
1: She was even in one years ago called Mama, which has nothing to do with this one.
3: I like that one.
0: Was that the one in the cottage out in the middle of the woods?
3: Yeah, and the kids live with the ghost lady.
0: That was a scary one.
3: Oh, I like that one.
2: Yeah. Do you think, by the way, I just wanted to, real quick, George, do you think that maybe this is a new trend that we're doing? Because Backrooms was also rated R, and I really didn't get why that one was rated R either.
1: Yeah, that's a good point.
2: You know? Yeah. That didn't seem like an R rating movie to me.
3: No, it didn't. Yeah.
0: Maybe there's some element of it. There could be some element of the movie that they're purposely saying, okay, well, this will get us an R rating, which will sell more tickets than a PG or PG-13.
2: Yeah, maybe.
1: Yeah. I immediately think PG-13 is just weak sauce.
2: Yeah.
1: It isn't always.
2: I usually bypass a horror movie, if it's PG or PG-13. I won't watch it. So, that makes sense.
1: Yeah, a lot of times.
3: Interesting.
1: But this one is creepy. I mean, it's a imaginary friend type of horror. We've seen that before. But this time, the little girl, who's great, by the way, this little actress, I mean, she thinks she's got a mommy who's Jessica Chastain, and then another mommy who also, you know, they look exactly the same.
2: Yeah.
1: And one of them, of course, is a demon that wants to take her soul.
0: That's inconvenient.
2: Yeah. And I don't know if parents out there are ever going to go in a ball pit again when they see the...
0: Oh, no.
1: Right. But it's just, it's creepy and it's fun in that way. So if that scene under the table there does something to you, you'll probably like this movie. And I thought, while it wasn't great, it was fun.
2: Yeah, it looked fun.
0: All right, now I need to watch the trailer.
2: All right, anything else that we can look forward to either at the theaters or at streaming online?
1: Yeah, the big one this weekend is The Social Reckoning, the follow-up to The Social Network.
3: Oh,
1: wow. About the Facebook files. This one, Aaron Sorkin, who wrote The Social Network years ago, wrote and directed this one.
3: Wow.
1: And it's based on true events when a Facebook whistleblower teamed up with a Wall Street Journal reporter to, you know, expose some of the secrets of Facebook, and that they were putting profits over threats to mental health and safety and maybe even democracy and fact-checking and all that. So it's fascinating. It is fascinating. Aaron Sorkin is such a great writer. The cast is great. Mikey Madison plays the whistleblower. Jeremy Allen White is the reporter. And Jeremy Strong picks up where Jesse Eisenberg left off playing Mark Zuckerberg.
2: Oh, no kidding.
1: And he is really, really good.
0: That's a good cast. You said it's fascinating, but is it interesting?
1: A great cast. Yeah.
0: It's a good watch.
1: And Aaron Sorkin usually does have his moments where he pushes too hard and gets a little too preachy, but there aren't that many of those moments, and his writing is just so good that it's easily forgotten. So I really liked it.
3: That's the thing with the Social Network. I was not interested in watching it, and I ended up loving it.
2: Oh, sure. It's great if you like fake news. Fake news. Fake news, people.
0: I forgot what I was going to ask. Because Rosie distracted me.
3: I know. She's like throwing herself around. I think she might have a code brown.
2: Yeah, she did.
3: Yeah.
0: Oh, geez. Okay. George, did you have anything else then?
2: No.
0: Because that's the alert.
2: He doesn't have anything scarier than that.
1: Well, those are the two big ones in theaters. Yeah.
2: We got a big one brewing right now.
0: Oh, my God.
3: Oh.
0: Boom, boom. That's the end.
3: Wow.
0: George Wolf, madwolf.com. Check out the website. Appreciate it, George. Have a great weekend.
1: Thank you.
0: Bye.
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109 POR, John, Joey, Courtney, all morning, 12 in a row all day. You got a shout out you want to make or a song you want to hear? 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

119 POR, John Joey Cordial, 1-812 in a row all day, giving you a chance to win tickets to go see Kenny along with Eric Church and Graylin James at Gillette next summer.

0: That is the latest one from Corey Kent. It's called Empty Words. It's on 101.9 POR. John, Joey, Courtney all morning, 12 in a row all day. It's Chris Harper on your Saturday morning. Hey, POR, looking to send you to Nashville for country music's biggest night. How big? How about the 60th annual CMA Awards coming up November 18th? 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All you have to do to qualify, listen up for your POR getaway keywords. 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Noontime with Riley. 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Make sure you're here for that. 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
10: 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Don't be left out. Nominations close Wednesday, October 21st. 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
11: Sunshine continues for your Saturday with breezy conditions at times and highs in the upper 50s to lower 60s. High thin clouds start to increase overnight tonight. Lows are falling down into the upper 30s and lower 40s. Sunday will be a mainly cloudy day with our highs in the low and mid 60s, with rain showers developing in the evening ahead of the remnants from Hurricane Isaias. I'm CBS 13 meteorologist Hannah Sheehy.
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P.O.R. John, Joey Cordy on 12 in a row all day. It's Chris Harper in the middle of 12 in a row. Hang out. Jelly Roll is on the way for you this hour. Get on to Nella Langley. Right now, the latest one from Kevin Powers in Chibuzi. Move on at P.O.R.

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109 POR, John, Joey, Courtney, all morning, 12 in a row all day. There was a new study that came out that says New York is the most Botox-obsessed state. Mississippi, not so much. But I think you can tell that. You always

101.9 POR, John, Joy, Courtney, all morning, 12 in a row all day. We got a chance for you to go to the CMAs in Nashville. Hang on, I got all your details coming up at POR.

0: That is Casey Musgraves, her latest called Dry Spell. It's on 101.9 POR. John, Joey, Courtney on 1-8-12 in a row all day. It's Chris Hopper on your Saturday. Hey, POR, looking to send you to Nashville. Go check out the 60th annual CMA Awards. Yeah, it's a big one this year. Anybody who's anybody is going to be at the CMA Awards this year. I am quite sure there's going to be a tribute or two to Dolly. It's going to be an awesome night. That is coming up November 18th, and you could be in Nashville to check out the CMA Awards with a friend. All you have to do is listen up for your country getaway keywords. We have got four of them for you every weekday. 7 and 8 in the morning with John, Joe, and Courtney. Noontime with Riley. Or at 5 o'clock on your ride home with Ben. Anytime you hear a keyword, enter it into the POR app and you could be on your way to Nashville. Go check out the CMA Awards. Next keyword coming up Monday morning at 7 o'clock with John, Joe, and Courtney. Be here for it. It's another POR Fall Country Getaway brought to you by Lee Auto Malls. Maine's home for Jeeps and Ram trucks. Lee is for me.
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9: Sunshine continues for your Saturday with breezy conditions at times and highs in the upper 50s to lower 60s. High thin clouds start to increase overnight tonight. Lows are falling down into the upper 30s and lower 40s. Sunday will be a mainly cloudy day with our highs in the low and mid 60s, with rain showers developing in the evening ahead of the remnants from Hurricane Isaias. I'm CBS 13 meteorologist Hannah Sheehy.
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109 POR, John, Joey, Courtney, all morning, 12 in a row all day. It's Chris Harper. We just kicked off another 12 in a row for your Saturday. Haven't heard this one yet. Check it out. It's new from Chase Matthew. It's called Holding It Down. It's on POR.

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109 POR, John, Joey, Courtney, all morning, 12 in a row all day. It's Chris Humphrey in the middle of 12 in a row. Hang on, Dan and Shay coming up. We'll do some Chris Stapleton. Right now, it's Ella Langley, her latest. This one.

109 POR, the biggest story of the week has been Krista Pike and this non-execution that happened. They tried twice, couldn't do it. If I were a security guard at this jail, I'd go have her pick up my lottery numbers and probably call in next week. We.

109 POR, John, Joey, Courtney, all morning, 12 in a row all day. Well, the Mariners had their preseason game at UNE last night. If you missed out, next chance to see the Mariners October 24th. It's their home opener at the Cross Insurance Arena.

0: That is Graylin James. It's called Water at a Wedding. It's on 101.9 POR. John, Joey, Courtney on 1-8-12 in a row all day. By the way, Graylin James hitting the road with Kenny Chesney, Eric Church, and Sheryl Crow next summer. That tour coming to Gillette in August. How'd you like to go see it for free? 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
4: Sunshine continues for your Saturday with breezy conditions at times and highs in the upper 50s to lower 60s. High thin clouds start to increase overnight tonight. Lows are falling down into the upper 30s and lower 40s. Sunday will be a mainly cloudy day with our highs in the low and mid 60s, with rain showers developing in the evening ahead of the remnants from Hurricane Isaias. I'm CBS 13 meteorologist Hannah Sheehy.
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109 POR, John, Joy, Courtney, all morning, 12 in a row all day. It's Chris Humphrey in the middle of 12 in a row. We've always got the best new stuff first. This is Cameron Marlowe called No Need for Leaving. It's on POR.

109 POR. Unfortunately, this made the news earlier this week. Drake May said he wasn't sure if we went to the moon. I assure him we did. It's a good thing we pay him just to throw a football. Save

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1: 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John, Joe, and Courtney on 1-8-12 in a row all day. It's Chris Harper on your Saturday. Week 5 in the NFL continues tomorrow. You made your picks yet for the Bill Dodge GMC Football Fantasy? 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

0: 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Here's the latest weather from 101.9 POR.
1: Sunshine continues for your Saturday with breezy conditions at times and highs in the upper 50s to lower 60s. High thin clouds start to increase overnight tonight. Lows are falling down into the upper 30s and lower 40s. Sunday will be a mainly cloudy day with our highs in the low and mid 60s, with rain showers developing in the evening ahead of the remnants from Hurricane Isaias. I'm CBS 13 meteorologist Hannah Sheehy.
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Flatland Cavalry. It's called Never Coming Back. It's on 109 POR. John, Joey, and Courtney all morning, 12 in a row all day. It's Chris Harper on your Saturday. Hey, POR and the Bill Dodge Auto Group teaming up next weekend for Hot Rods and Heroes. It is the last car show of the season. 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

0: That's the latest one from John Morgan called Kid Myself. It's on 109 POR. John, Joey, Courtney on 1-12 on a real all day. It's Chris Harper on your Saturday. Hey, speaking of John, Joey, and Courtney, they're back at it Monday morning. Need to catch up with the show before then. No problem. Go check out John, Joey, Courtney on demand. We've got it for you now on the POR app. You go back and listen to what you missed, or go back and hear it all over again if you want to. Whether you missed out on the latest edition of Hang Up or Hang Out, you should go check this out. Kevin thinks he and Tracy have potential after their first date. Unfortunately, though, Tracy does not. Go find out why now. It's Hang Up or Hang Out, part of John, Joey, Courtney on demand. You also got Joe's Feel Good Story. You got Courtney's App of the Day. And every Friday, Rosie's in the studio. Want to hear from her? Go check out John, Joey, Courtney on demand. We've got it for you now on the POR app. All thanks to Fontis Water Treatment. 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And hang out in less than 6 minutes. We'll kick off another 12 in a row with Brantley Gilbert for you at POR.
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8: Sunshine continues for your Saturday with breezy conditions at times and highs in the upper 50s to lower 60s. High thin clouds start to increase overnight tonight. Lows are falling down into the upper 30s and lower 40s. Sunday will be a mainly cloudy day with our highs in the low and mid 60s, with rain showers developing in the evening ahead of the remnants from Hurricane Isaias. I'm CBS 13 meteorologist Hannah Sheehy.
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Parker McCollum with Killing Me. You're Killing Me Smalls. Hey, y'all, it is Hillary. I am in for Mr. Chris. He just did the last block for y'all, and I'm hanging out. So let's get into it, shall we? We got 12OC up next right now with Better in the Dark. You guys going to go see them on the 16th this month? They're going to be down at the Madrid in Portland, Maine. You should go see them. Go check them out on 101.9 POR.

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That'll have to do. That is Tick Season by Noah Kahan. I'm telling you right now, they're saying right now is the peak for the fall foliage, y'all. So before you even know it, yeah, it's going to be stick season for sure. I think they're saying the late peak should be around October 27th. But if you are out there, if you're going to the Freiburg Fair, you're driving around, you've seen those leaf peepers, yeah, this is the time to shine. Yes, it is. Alrighty, speaking of time to shine, we got Coe Wetzel and Ella Langley right now with Jaded on 101.9 POR.

Russell Dickerson with Happened to Me, and we got Corey Kent with his latest and greatest song right now, Empty Words, on P-O-R.

John partied with dirt on my boots. I'm sure she does not have a problem with that. I'm sure she knows exactly what she signed up for, Bubba. And we got Morgan Wallen right now with Been By Now on 101.9 POR. Hey, y'all. It's Hillary. I'm filling in.

0: That is Megan Maroney with Medicine, and you're getting a little taste of your own, and it ain't a spoonful of sugar either. But you know what is pretty sweet around here? 101.9 PUR and Bill Dodge are going to be presenting Hot Rods and Heroes once again. 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

0: Just like that, she's back. That's Ella Langley, loving life again. And you know what? 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
10: Sunshine continues for your Saturday with breezy conditions at times and highs in the upper 50s to lower 60s. High thin clouds start to increase overnight tonight. Lows are falling down into the upper 30s and lower 40s. Sunday will be a mainly cloudy day with our highs in the low and mid 60s, with rain showers developing in the evening ahead of the remnants from Hurricane Isaias. I'm CBS 13 meteorologist Hannah Sheehy.
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Tucker Wetmore with Who Told You That? And he's kicking off our 12 in a row on 119 POR. John, Joe, and Courtney all morning, 12 in a row all day, even on your weekend. I got you right now. It's Hillary on POR. I'm happy to be with you. Thanks for being here. And we got Kenny Chesney's latest and greatest, Remember Me That Way, on POR.

Zach John King with Get to Drinking. It's a little past four. I don't know. Is that too early? Some people would say it's 5 o'clock somewhere. Just be careful out there, okay? Behave. All righty. Hey, y'all. Taylor on 101.9 POR. We got Matt Geiger right now with his latest song, String By.

I'll tell you what. Sometimes you just don't know which way you're going. Okay. I hope I'm going in the right direction. Yes, that's Jelly Roll with Halfway to Heaven or Hell. And we got Riley Green right now with Think As You Drunk I Am. Pretty cute little homage to Toby Keith too in there. And yeah, y'all try to be good this Saturday afternoon, evening, whatever you want to call it right now. What time do we, I mean, this four to between 4 and 5, it's kind of random.

That's Ella Langley right there. You know what? The grass is green wherever you water it, but you just never know. She is good friends with that Emily Annie. What's her name? The Yeehaw Meemaw on social media. So cute. And she's like, I just wish I was in my Meemaw era right now, when she's just a little cute little country pop rock star right now. And you never know, but I guess that's what she's wishing she could be just doing. Knitting, canning tomatoes and all that stuff. It was wicked funny. Alrighty, and we got Kevin Powers right now with Move On featuring Shaboozey. Y'all turn this one up. I love it. On P.O.R.

A little bit of chicken fry. That's Zach Brown Band. You know, when you Google in Maine where you can find good fried chicken, KFC is what comes up. Now, I'm not knocking KFC, okay? I'm not knocking the 26th secret ingredient, you know? I love y'all. I love you. But come on. Can we have any restaurants out in this area that can step it up with some good fried chicken? I'd love to know. Hillary would love to know. Yes, I would. All righty. And we got Lainey Wilson and John Mayer right now with Phone Keys, Wallet, and You, baby, on 101.9 BOR. And maybe some fried chicken. Where you at? Let's go find it.

0: 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Speaking of things that you might know, if you are from Maine or Southern Maine area or New England area, the Best of the 207 nominations have begun. 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

Luke Combs with Rethink Some Things, his latest song right there. 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And John Shannon from John, Joe, and Courtney will be the walk MC for the third year in a row. 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

0: link, or you can make a donation to John Shannon's team for the Southern Maine Walk to End Alzheimer's. 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
2: Sunshine continues for your Saturday with breezy conditions at times and highs in the upper 50s to lower 60s. High thin clouds start to increase overnight tonight. Lows are falling down into the upper 30s and lower 40s. Sunday will be a mainly cloudy day with our highs in the low and mid 60s, with rain showers developing in the evening ahead of the remnants from Hurricane Isaias. I'm CBS 13 meteorologist Hannah Sheehy.
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with Cowgirl, a little boot scoot boogie song right there. I love it. And he is kicking off our 12 in a row this hour. Yes, he is. Love it. Hey, y'all, it's Hillary. I'm filling in for Chris this afternoon. And we got a new song. Well, it's not that new, but I'm loving it. You better turn it up. It is Wyatt Flores and Carter Faith right now with Nothing Better to Do. This one is a belter. You can just belt it out in your car. Maybe someone will sing along with you.

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1: Watch out for John Party. He's at the top of the hour right now. That is Boots Off. And we got Cameron Marlowe right now with No Need for Leaving on P.O.R.

Break. That's Nate Smith right there. Let me tell you something. There is something about those folks that come into your life and fix what they didn't even break. And it might not even be a significant other. It might be your best friend who's heard your story about 50,000 times and they're still bending their ear and being there for you, being a shoulder to lean on. It might be your dog. It might be just your where you work, your good teammates at work, your friends, wherever it is. Look for the helpers. I'll tell you what, because sometimes it's not always, who you think it might be. That's for sure. Alrighty. And we got John Morgan right now with Kid Myself on 101.9 POR. Wee wee.

that is Kenny Chesney with Carry On. Keep calm and carry on, y'all. All righty, and we got Grayland James with Water at a Wedding. And I think it's more like the tea. He's spilling the tea, y'all. And if this was a true Southern wedding, she'd be drinking sweet tea. That's the truth of that. Mm-hmm.

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1: I love Old Dominion so much. 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But what if the well has run dry? We got Casey Musgraves right now with dry spell. Now, I don't know how to help you out there, honey.

0: 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And you know what else is worth your wild? Come on. Well, you know what? We got one of the biggest nights in country music out in Nashville. Heck to the yeah, we do. And all you got to do is listen in weekdays for the keywords to enter in on the 101.9 PRR app. It's a final week to qualify, and one lucky winner and a guest will fly to Nashville for the 60th annual CMA Awards, November 18th. You got to get those keywords Monday through Friday, okay? 7, 8, noon, and 5. And if you haven't downloaded the app yet, what the heck are you doing? We want to get you to Nashville. Come on. Would you like to be at the CMA Awards? Heck to the yeah, you would.
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7: Increasing clouds for tonight. Temperatures falling back to the upper 30s and lower 40s. Then lots of clouds for the day on Sunday. Temperatures near 60. After dark, some showers possible in southern Maine. That is Sunday night into early on Monday morning. Otherwise, Monday we're looking at partly cloudy skies, milder temperatures in the 60s to low 70s. Tuesday, clouds move in, periods of rain. Temperatures only in the upper 40s and lower 50s. I'm CBS 13 meteorologist Ryan Munn.
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Dan and Shay at the top of the hour with Say So. Hey, if you need somebody, say so. It's okay to not be okay. If you're struggling to stay above water, sink or swim, baby, we want to get you a floaty where you can hang out there until you can get back into the swimming race again. Okay, listen, you call 9882. That's a lifeline right there. Not a hotline. It is a lifeline to help get you the support you need and get you through it. Okay, you don't have to do this alone. You do not. All righty. And we got Parker McCollum right now on P-O-R.

That's Shelly Roll with Hard Stone. Papa must have been a rolling stone right there, yes. And we got Ella Langley right now with her title track to her latest album, Dandelion, on P-O-R.

I knew it. I knew you. That's Taylor Swift right there, T Swift. And she just knocked Ella Langley out of the number one spot with her latest release of Patient Zero. Come on, somebody. Well, I guess we'll keep an eye on that, shall we? And we got Chris Young right now with I Didn't Come.

0: Painted You Pretty by Hudson Westbrook. Speaking of Painted You Pretty, JJC in the fall. Have you guys been out there doing any leaf peeping, just cruising around? Because it's peak right now, peak season with these leaves, and it's going to start just kind of curtailing a little bit down. And but I think they're saying about October 20th, so we got about 10 more days of these beautiful leaves, unless we get some crazy storm this direction, which hopefully not. Fingers crossed, beautiful weather has been this whole week. It's showing off. Maine's showing off, that's for sure.
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0: Hook, line, sinker. Max Manown, done for right there. And speaking of done for, you guys got to sign up to win tickets to go see Kenny Chesney and Eric Church at Gillette Stadium next summer. I know we're talking summer and it's fall, but guess what? 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
2: Up here, having a baby means knowing how long the drive is. Labor and delivery closed in one town, then another. Now it's 2 hours in February on a road that isn't plowed yet. And everybody's got a story about somebody who didn't make it in time. It's about to get worse. The largest Medicaid cut in American history is coming for rural hospitals, and Mainers were already hanging on by a thread. Susan Collins cast the deciding vote to advance those cuts and then refused to reverse them 7 times. Now, more hospitals are closing, and tens of thousands of Mainers are at risk of losing their coverage. All because Susan Collins couldn't say no to Donald Trump. Troy Jackson will stand with Maine families struggling to keep coverage within reach. With Troy Jackson, Maine can be a place where a healthcare bill does not stand between families and better days ahead. Where a baby can be born at a hospital nearby and born into a future it deserves. Paid for by ABPAC, AmericanBridgePAC.org, not authorized by any candidate or candidate's committee. ABPAC is responsible for the content of this advertising.
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6: Increasing clouds for tonight. Temperatures falling back to the upper 30s and lower 40s. Then lots of clouds for the day on Sunday. Temperatures near 60. After dark, some showers possible in southern Maine. That is Sunday night into early on Monday morning. Otherwise, Monday we're looking at partly cloudy skies, milder temperatures in the 60s to low 70s. Tuesday, clouds move in, periods of rain, temperatures only in the upper 40s and lower 50s. I'm CBS 13 meteorologist Ryan Munn.
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Flatland Calvary, we're never coming back. Hey, speaking of coming back, it is time for me to boot scoot boogie. But I will be back here tomorrow night from 7 to 11 on POR in the Weekend House Party. So thanks for hanging out with me. And we got B-dubs coming up next for you. But yeah, let me leave you with this. Y'all stay safe, you be sweet, and you turn up that music because I said so. Hillary said so. And I'll see you tomorrow night on POR. So y'all take care and take care of each other.

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You know, I always try to pursue excellence. Sometimes, on rare occasion, we actually hit it. I have a feeling tonight is going to be one of those nights. It's B-Dub Radio Saturday night. Welcome to the party. We got a great show for you tonight. More details on how to get you to Luke Bryan and Jason Aldean in Vegas, plus Priscilla Block on the show. Did you

absolutely owned Denver and Red Rocks Amphitheater Wednesday night. And the night before, she played a packed house at the world-famous Grizzly Rose in Denver. If you ever get a chance to visit that honky-tonk, do it.

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not remind you of old school Joe Nichols? His latest called C'est La Vie. It's Beat Up Radio Saturday night. She's one of my favorite people in country music. She has just stepped out as an independent artist, and we got her back every step of the way. 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
1: So I gotta ask, how is it going? Because like this is a Priscilla Block is hanging, and we've known each other a long time. But you just stepped out, you know, left a label deal and stepped out independent. How's it going? Like, give me all the tea. I don't know that there's tea, but just give me all the info.
2: Oh my gosh. Okay. Well, first, it's so good to see you. I was you so too. Excited when my team reached out and they're like, y'all, he wants to talk and like do all the things. So thanks for having me. Life is good. Like there's really not, like, as far as tea goes on it, it's just, yeah. I kind of feel like I was at a point in my career where I felt like this decision was kind of weighing on me a little bit. And, I kind of, like I said in my post, I'm at a point right now where I'm like so just eager and hungry to get to the next level. And like, I just really kind of had to bet on myself right now and be like, I don't know what's next, but I know that I was meant to do this. And I know that I've got a really strong team of people around me that believe in this more than anything. And I kind of just felt like it was time to turn the page. Like, I'm so thankful for that chapter, and I'm so thankful for everything that it was. And I think it was successful on both ends, but
1: sure,
2: you know, as well as I do, sometimes like you just need some new energy around, you know, things that you're excited about. And so I don't know, I'm kind of like, there's a lot going on right now, but I'm leaning into this creative time. I'm writing like crazy right now. I feel like I'm writing the best songs I've ever written, and it's kind of wild what'll happen creatively when you feel free.
1: I think maybe next time Honey has a perfect vibe for a Saturday night, so I feel like we should just play it. I think we should just let's just
2: oh
1: play
2: my
1: it
2: gosh, are you gonna play it?
1: Let's just play it. Let's just play it. Let's oh play God, maybe please. Next time Honey on B-Dub Radio Saturday night right now, if it's cool with you.
2: Please, are you kidding me? Yes.

0: From Biddeford to Brunswick to Corning, you're in POR country.
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